0: Gordon Ward. We'll be back after these messages.
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4: And me, Paola.
0: And Paola, you have the next one.
4: I do. Yes, we are saying good evening to Richard, who is on the Children Ward. And Richard, you have asked for Cat Stevens, Father and Son.

It's not time to make a change. Just relax, take it easy. You're still young, that's your fault. There's so much you have to know.

0: That was Cat Stevens with Father and Son for Richard, who is on the Chaldon ward.
1: Hello to Sam on the Sussex ward. You requested I Know What You Did Last Summer by Shawn Mendes, and unfortunately we don't have that, but we do have Shawn Mendes, so we're going to have Stitches.

0: for Sam on the Sussex Ward, Sean Mendes and Stitches.
1: And now we are saying good evening to Sheila, who is a nurse on the Children Ward. And Sheila, you have also asked us to dedicate this to your partner, Julius. We hope you enjoy this. This is Olivia Dean with Drive.

0: That was Olivia Dean with Drive for Sheila, who is a nurse on the Children Ward, and also dedicated to your partner, Julius.
1: Hello to Kel and to Ben X of Charlwood Ward. Thank you so much for your email. One of the requests was some Billy Idol and Sweet 16, which unfortunately we don't have, but we do have Billy Idol and Rebel Yell.

0: for Kel and Ben, the Exeter of Charlwood Ward, Billy Idol and Rebel Yell.
1: And now we are saying good evening to Pam, who is on the Children Ward. Pam, you had a request yesterday. You asked for some Rod Stewart. And today you have asked for Gene Kelly with Singing in the Rain.

0: That was Gene Kelly with Singing in the Rain for Pam, who is on the Children Ward.
1: Now, hello to Kel. We've had a request for Billy Idol just a minute ago, but you've sent in a request for Paul, who is on the Buckland Ward, saying, from one Smiths fan to another, how soon is now the Smiths?

0: soon is now the Smiths for Paul on the Buckland Wall, dedicated from Cal.
1: And now we are saying good evening to Alex, who is on the Sussex Ward. Alex, you have asked for a few requests from us. Yesterday you had Fleetwood Mac, Everywhere, and today you have asked for some Harry Styles, Matilda.

0: That was Harry Styles with Matilda for Alex, who is on the Sussex ward.
1: And we'll be back after these messages.
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4: 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Radio
1: Red Hill. Welcome back to your Thursday requests. It's me, Maria.
0: And me, Paola.
1: And we're here until 10 o'clock till the news. And the next request is for Julie on the Surrey ward. You have requested Young Hearts Run Free, Candy Staton.

0: County Staten and Young Hearts Run Free for Julie on the Surrey Ward.
1: And now we are sticking on the Surrey Ward and saying good evening to Phil, who has asked for Eleanor Rigby by the Beatles.

0: That was Eleanor Rigby by the Beatles for Phil, who is on the Surrey ward.
1: Hello to Colin, a former presenter and member here at Radio Red Hill. This is your request, Petula Clark and Downtown.

0: Petula Clark with Downtown, especially for Colin.
1: And now we are saying good evening to Susan, who is on the Lie Ward. Susan, you have asked for Shine by Take That.

0: That was Take That with Shine for Susan, who's on the Lye Ward.
1: Hello to Margaret on the Newdigate Ward. You asked for some 60s, so this is Moni Moni, Tommy Jones and the Shondells.

0: Moni Moni, Tommy James and the Shondells for Margaret on the Newdigate Ward.
1: And sticking on the Newdigate Ward, we are saying good evening to Sylvia, who has had some requests over the past few days. And you've asked for one more today. This is Jim Reeves with Distant Drums.

0: That was Jim Reeves with Distant Drums for Sylvia, who was on the Newdigate Award.
1: And a different Sylvia on the Newdigate Award. You had some Celine Dion yesterday. Today you're going to have some Adele with When We Were Young.

0: It was just like a song when we were young.
1: When we were young, Celine Dion. Adele put Sylvia, who's on the new D8 ward. And that was our final request this Thursday. We're going to the news courtesy of Sky at 10. Then you've got to come back and join us for tunes at 10 for an hour, followed by the repeat zone. Between 11 and 12, Bob and his classical moments. 12 to 12:30, we have Izzy and her Around the World. And it's Georgia. And then Paola and myself take you through to the early hours of the morning. So it's time to say goodnight.
2: Yes, that is goodbye. And thank you for listening. From me, Paola.
1: And for me, Maria. Get well soon. It's news time. Goodnight.

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0: From the Sky News Centre at 2, the Prime Minister says hatred and fear did not have the last word ahead of events to mark 25 years since the 9/11 attacks. Nearly 3,000 people died after Al-Qaeda terrorists hijacked and crashed 4 passenger planes in the US. England's 10 Labour mayors have promised to cap local tourist taxes at 5% of the price of the hotel when the measures are brought in. Some hospitality groups have hit out at the plans, which they say could lead to job losses and more expensive family holidays. These people in Matlock Bath in Derbyshire, which is dependent on tourism, have mixed views.
1: It'll stop people from coming out, won't it? The cost of living's dear enough. Fuel, food, everything.
2: I wouldn't go on the principle of, again, you're being taxed on something what you shouldn't be taxed on.
3: You do it when you go abroad, so you may as well do it when you're at home, because it's actually going towards
4: a local town.
3: Yeah, local town.
0: A mother's been charged with the murder of her toddler in Dudley 3 years ago. Faiza Hassan is also accused of 8 counts of wounding with intent and cruelty to another child. Police officers gathered yesterday for the funeral of their colleague PC Tom Clough, who died on duty on the A66 on Teesside last month. The Army veteran's coffin was draped in the Union flag. Cleveland Police Federation Chairwoman Lauren Somerville spoken on behalf of his family.
5: He was so full of fun, and most importantly, he loved his sausage dog, Frank, so deeply.
0: Fellow police officer PC Matthew Blades, also killed, was laid to rest on Wednesday. 5 other people also died in the crash. RNLI volunteers and staff have been warned not to wear their uniforms at certain times. They faced abuse after being targeted by anti-migrant demonstrators in Dover and Portsmouth. And Manchester United have won their first game back in the Champions League for almost 3 years. They eased to a 4-0 win against Sabah at Old Trafford. That's the latest. I'm Cam Hall.
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0: From the Sky News Centre at 3, a special changing of the guard ceremony is among the events being held in the UK to remember the victims of 9/11. Almost 3,000 people lost their lives 25 years ago to the day when four commercial planes were hijacked by Al-Qaeda terrorists in US skies. 67 victims were British. Former President George W. Bush recalls hearing the news of the attacks while visiting a school in Florida.
1: I didn't have much time to process that, but it was pretty clear to me that if we were under attack, then my job was to defend the child that was reading to me and her family and her country. And so it was a moment of clarity.
0: All 10 of Labour's metro mayors have committed to capping any tourist tax imposed in their regions at 5%. Hotel and tourism firms in England warn the levy could be hugely damaging. MPs will once again debate whether to allow some terminally ill adults in England and Wales to seek an assisted death. A previous bill tabled by Labour's Kim Leadbeater ran out of time in the House of Lords. A mother's been charged with the murder of her 17-month-old daughter in Dudley 3 years ago. The toddler's grandmother is also accused of allowing her death and child cruelty. Manchester United eased to a 4-0 win against Sabah in their first game back in the Champions League for almost 3 years. Michael Carrick's side were 3-0 up by half-time of their opening league phase match at Old Trafford. The United boss says they did a professional job.
2: Good performance individually, collectively, all, pretty much all the way through the game, from start to finish, boys that started, boys that came on the pitch, and clean sheet and some goals and some good exciting football. It was a good night all around, yeah.
0: And the RNLI is reviewing its security procedures after volunteers were targeted during anti-migrant protests in Dover and Portsmouth. The lifeboat charity's urging members to consider not to wear branded uniforms in some circumstances. That's the latest. I'm Cam Hall.
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Tune into Wilson's Wine Bank this Saturday evening from 7, when I'll be remembering how the charts used to sound. We'll have the top 5 of this week from a carefully chosen year, we'll have the birthday stars and a classic number one. So if you're fed up with today's top 40, let's remember yesterday's top 40. Wilson's Wine Bank this Saturday evening from 7.

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0: From the Sky News Centre at 4, 67 Britons who died in the 9/11 attacks will be remembered during memorial services 25 years on. There'll also be commemorations at New York's World Trade Centre and the Pentagon in Washington, D.C., where three hijacked planes crashed. Fighter pilot Heather Penny remembers her and a colleague being ordered to intercept a fourth jet.
1: We knew at that point that this would be a suicide mission. So he would ram his jet into the cockpit, and I would ram my jet into the tail of the aircraft.
0: Passengers eventually stormed the cockpit and were killed when the plane came down in a field in Pennsylvania. MPs will once again debate whether to back assisted dying in England and Wales when the issue returns to the Commons later. An earlier bill ran out of time in the House of Lords. Labour MP Lauren Edwards is now bringing the proposals back. She says she wants to help terminally ill people like Christy Arntzen.
2: I felt a huge sense of responsibility to people like Christy, who had, you know, had their hopes dashed by a very small number of unelected peers in the House of Lords. I knew it wouldn't be an easy process, but absolutely worth it to have another go.
0: Police chiefs have stepped up planning and intelligence gathering after the Home Secretary warned anti-migration protesters are trying to intimidate communities. Masked demonstrators were in Dover and Portsmouth at the weekend. All 10 of Labour's metro mayors have committed to capping any tourist tax imposed in their regions at 5%. Some hospitality businesses say the plans are a kick in the teeth. It's claimed delays to upgrading Britain's ageing power grid could cost consumers billions. The National Audit Office says up to 70 billion pounds in investments needed over the next 5 years. And Manchester United have returned to the Champions League with a 4-0 win against Sabah at Old Trafford. It was their first game in Europe's top club competition in almost 3 years. That's the latest. I'm Cam Hall.
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0: From the Sky News Centre at 5. The Prime Minister says hatred and fear did not have the last word ahead of events to mark 25 years since the 9/11 attacks. Nearly 3,000 people died, including 67 British nationals, after Al-Qaeda terrorists hijacked 4 passenger planes over the US. Mary Fetchett's 24-year-old son Brad was killed in the South Tower of New York's World Trade Center, where the second aircraft struck. She says he'd called just before to say he was safe.
1: He was really a very kind and compassionate young man, not just with his family, but his friends as well. I do feel, you know, I think once you accept their death, they become part of you.
0: MPs will restart the debate on whether to legalise assisted dying in England and Wales today. Labour's Lauren Edwards is reintroducing proposals that didn't clear the House of Lords in time. She says the Commons should approve the bill again so peers can finish what they started. Labour MP Ashley Dalton, who has terminal cancer, will be voting against it.
2: What I might want, or what any other individual might want, should that take precedent over creating an environment that puts very vulnerable people at risk? And I just can't see that that's right.
0: Police forces have stepped up planning and intelligence gathering about masked anti-immigration demonstrations after meeting the Home Secretary yesterday. Shabana Mahmood warned protesters are trying to intimidate communities. The Prime Minister's promising faster train journeys in the north. £1 billion is being invested in 29 new battery electric trains for TransPennine Express. The SNP claims an independent Scotland inside the EU would make people there £3,000 a year richer. An economics professor says Brexit's cost the UK up to 8% of its GDP. And Manchester United have won their first game back in the Champions League for almost 3 years. They beat Sabah 4-0. That's the latest. I'm Cameron.
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0: From the Sky News Centre at 6. Memorial services will be held in the UK to mark 25 years since the 9/11 attacks. Four passenger planes were hijacked by Al-Qaeda terrorists in America on this day in 2001. Two crashed into the Twin Towers of New York's World Trade Center, where Tom Michaud, the CEO of KBW, lost 67 colleagues. He'd been delayed by his young son while getting ready for work.
1: He had never done it before. And he had never done it on a workday after that early in the morning. I put him back in his pajamas, put him in bed with my wife, and I missed my train, which meant that I was standing on the sidewalk and watched the events play out rather than being at my desk.
0: MPs will once again debate whether to allow some terminally ill adults in England and Wales to seek an assisted death. A previous bill tabled by Labour's Kim Leadbeater ran out of time in the House of Lords. Martha Clark says she couldn't go to Switzerland when her father, who had motor neurone disease, ended his life there.
2: For him to go out there alone and for us to, you know, wave him goodbye on the driveway, it's awful. We have no closure. And, you know, that's something that we all have to deal with for the rest of our lives.
0: A senior police chief says officers are ready to use powers to ban face coverings at anti-migrant protests. Last weekend, crowds of men wearing black and with their faces covered caused disruption at the Port of Dover and in Portsmouth. The price of oils jumped above $100 a barrel for the first time since May. It's been driven by rising attacks on shipping in the Middle East. A study suggests some menopause supplements lack key nutrients and vary in vitamin doses. Researchers at UCL found no single common ingredient across products tested. And Manchester United returned to the Champions League for the first time in almost 3 years. They secured a 4-0 win against Sabah. That's the latest. I'm Faye De Silva.
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It's Friday. The weekend is just around the corner. I hope you've got lots of lovely plans in place. But for now, you have me to keep you company for the next 3 hours. This is Breakfast with Katie Child on Radio Redhill. We have lots on the show today. In a little while, Ian Wilson will be sharing with you his birthday stars, and I will be testing your skill with a breakfast brain teaser. But most importantly, a mixture of great music, just like this.

0: 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It's time for those birthday stars with Ian Wilson.
1: The birthday stars.
2: Yes, September the 11th, and a look at the birthdays this morning. James Thomson, the Scottish poet, born this day 1700. O. Henry, the US short story writer, born this day 1862. James Hopwood Jeans, the British mathematician and scientist, born this day 1877. D. H. Lawrence, the English writer, born this day 1885. And Barry Sheen, the British racing motorcyclist, born this day 1950. And it was on this day back in 1777, American troops led by George Washington were defeated by the British at the Battle of Brandywine Creek in the American War of Independence. 1841, and the London to Brighton Express train began regular service, taking just 105 minutes. And it was on this day back in 2001, terrorists successfully crashed aeroplanes into the Twin Towers in New York, destroying them and causing mass loss of life. And that is the birthday stars for today, September the 11th.
3: Do you think that the old tunes were the best tunes? Would you like to be reminded of the songs that you've probably almost forgotten? I'm Irwin Davis, and I'd like to invite you to join me for an hour of musical nostalgia in They Don't Write Them Like That Anymore, my weekly trip down memory lane. Join me on my

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2: Update.
3: I'm Laura Scardarella with your update for Surrey. A pub in Wood Street Village near Guildford has reopened to the public after being closed for nearly a year. These punters were at the official opening of the White Hart last night.
4: To have a pub reopen in the village is amazing because we lost both of them last year.
5: Every village should have a pub, and when this shut, it was awful. All the neighbours will come down here. Oh, I'm pleased to see it open.
3: The pub shuts back in November, not long after the other pub nearby, the Royal Oak, also closed its doors in March last year. In other news, a drug dealer from Guildford found with more than a dozen kilos of cannabis and thousands of pounds in cash has been jailed. Robert Dorado was pulled over by police on the A245 near Painshill last September. Officers found drugs and £20,000 in cash on the back seat. A search of his home uncovered more drugs and a safe stuffed with money. The 50-year-old was jailed for a total of 6 years after admitting possession with intent to supply Class A and B drugs and possession of criminal property. And we're hearing from a mum in Woking now who this time next week will trek up Mount Kilimanjaro for charity. Let's hear how she's feeling about it.
6: A mixture of really excited and nervous, kind of a bit frightened of what that feeling will be like at the top, you know, with 60% oxygen. Just come out of the altitude centre training now. It's really tough. You have to really concentrate on your breathing.
3: That's Harley Cunningham, who'll be climbing up Africa's highest mountain next Friday. Her son died 5 years ago, and now she's raising money for Cruise Bereavement Support, which helps those who have lost a loved one. And that's your update for Surrey.
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1: 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I'll be playing some of the very best music from the past and present and talking about some of the towns and villages that lend their names to the wards here throughout the East Surrey Hospital. 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

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We have our breakfast brain teaser a little later on in the show, but for now, the news is coming up after this.

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0: From the Sky News Centre at 7. The Prime Minister says hatred and fear did not have the last word ahead of events to mark 25 years since the 9/11 attacks. Nearly 3,000 people died after Al-Qaeda terrorists hijacked four passenger planes over the US. Mary Fetchett's 24-year-old son Brad was killed in the South Tower of New York's World Trade Center where the second aircraft struck. She says he'd called just before to say he was safe.
1: He was really a very kind and compassionate young man, not just with his family, but his friends as well. I do feel, you know, I think once you accept their death, they become part of you.
0: MPs will restart the debate on whether to legalise assisted dying in England and Wales. Labour's Lauren Edwards is reintroducing proposals that didn't clear the House of Lords in time earlier this year. Labour MP Ashley Dalton, who has terminal cancer, is voting against it.
2: What I might want, or what any other individual might want, should that take precedent over creating an environment that puts very vulnerable people at risk? And I just can't see that that's right.
0: Donald Trump's reiterated his promise of a $5,000 check to American voters if the Republicans keep control of Congress. His White House number two, J.D. Vance, was previously interrupted by a heckler on the closing night of the party's midterm convention. A police chief says officers are absolutely ready to use powers to ban face coverings at anti-migration protests. Forces have stepped up intelligence gathering. Manchester United manager Michael Carrick's praised his side for a professional job. They kicked off their Champions League campaign with a 4-0 win against Sabah. And Elena Rybakina will face Aryna Sabalenka in the Women's US Open tennis final tomorrow. She beat Coco Gauff 6-4 in the deciding set of her semi-final. That's the latest. I'm Faye DeSilva.
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Where has the time gone? I can't believe it's Friday. We're almost at the weekend. This is Radio Redhill and you're listening to Breakfast with Katie Child. We have that brain teaser on the way soon, so get ready, all you Einsteins out there. And we'll also hear from Ian Wilson with those birthday stars.

0: It's now time for the birthday stars. Here's Ian Wilson.
1: The birthday stars.
2: Yes, September the 11th, and a look at the birthdays this morning. James Thomson, the Scottish poet, born this day 1700. O. Henry, the US short story writer, born this day 1862. James Hopwood Jeans, the British mathematician and scientist, born this day 1877. D. H. Lawrence, the English writer, born this day 1885. And Barry Sheen, the British racing motorcyclist, born this day 1950. And it was on this day back in 1777, American troops led by George Washington were defeated by the British at the Battle of Brandywine Creek in the American War of Independence. 1841, and the London to Brighton express train began regular service, taking just 105 minutes. And it was on this day back in 2001, terrorists successfully crashed aeroplanes into the Twin Towers in New York, destroying them and causing mass loss of life. And that is the birthday stars for today, September the 11th.

every Friday at 7pm on Radio Redhill, it's Redhill Country with me, Nigel Gray. 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

0: It's breakfast brain teaser time, and this morning the question is a what am I question. I have hands, but I cannot clap. I cannot speak, but I can answer one question. What am I? I will give you the answer after this.
1: When your legs don't work like they used to before, and I can't sweep you off of your feet, will your mouth still remember the taste of my love? Will your eyes still smile from your cheek?

What did you make to the brain teaser this morning? Well, I will give you the question again. I have hands, but I cannot clap. I cannot speak, but I can answer one question. What am I? I am a clock. Well, that's enough brain teaser fun for now. Let me play you some more music.

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Well, that clock is ticking away and we're nearly halfway through Breakfast with Katie Child here on Radio Redhill. The news is on the way, along with some more music.

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0: From the Sky News Centre at 8, a special changing of the guard ceremony is among the events being held in the UK to remember the victims of 9/11. Almost 3,000 people lost their lives 25 years ago to the day when four commercial planes were hijacked by Al-Qaeda terrorists in US skies. 67 were British citizens. Former President George W. Bush recalls hearing the news of the attacks while visiting a school in Florida.
1: I didn't have much time to process that, but it was pretty clear to me that if we were under attack, then my job was to defend the child that was reading to me and her family and her country. And so it was a moment of clarity.
0: A bill giving dying adults help to end their life could move a step closer today when MPs vote on a proposal to introduce it. The last effort to change the law in England and Wales was supported by MPs but stalled in the House of Lords. The UK economy unexpectedly grew by 0.4% in July. Official figures show it follows growth of 0.3% the month before. Face coverings at anti-migrant protests could be banned after the Home Secretary warned protesters are trying to intimidate communities. Last weekend, people in masks blocked access to the port of Dover. A study suggests some menopause supplements lack key nutrients and vary in vitamin doses. Researchers at UCL found no single common ingredient across products they tested. With limited scientific evidence, they ease symptoms. Shefali Loth is a nutritionist at Which.
2: Actually, for some people, there have been reports of liver damage after they've taken these things. So just because something is natural or what you think is natural, it doesn't mean that it's harmless.
0: And Oasis have confirmed another upcoming tour announcement. The band's iconic black and white logo lit up the skies above the Etihad Stadium during a drone show before being replaced with the date September 14th. That's the latest. I'm Fada Silver.
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You're listening to Breakfast with Katie Child this Friday morning here at Radio Redhill. We're counting down the hours to the weekend. Here's some more music to keep you entertained.

0: It's Breakfast with Katie Child, and we're broadcasting to you on 1431 AM online and also on your bedside units. It's time for those birthday stars with Ian Wilson.
1: The birthday stars.
2: Yes, September the 11th, and a look at the birthdays this morning. James Thomson, the Scottish poet, born this day 1700. O. Henry, the US short story writer, born this day 1862. James Hopwood Jeans, the British mathematician and scientist, born this day 1877. D. H. Lawrence, the English writer, born this day 1885. And Barry Sheen, the British racing motorcyclist, born this day 1950. And it was on this day back in 1777, American troops led by George Washington were defeated by the British at the Battle of Brandywine Creek in the American War of Independence. 1841, and the London to Brighton express train began regular service, taking just 105 minutes. And it was on this day back in 2001, terrorists successfully crashed aeroplanes into the Twin Towers in New York, destroying them and causing mass loss of life. And that is the birthday stars for today, September the 11th.
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0: is the intergalactic operator. Can I help you?
1: Yes. I'm trying to reach Flight Commander P.R. Johnson on Mars Flight 247.
0: Very well. Hold on, please. You're through.
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3: I'm Laura Scardarella with your update for Surrey. A pub in Wood Street Village near Guildford has reopened to the public after being closed for nearly a year. These punters were at the official opening of the White Hart last night.
4: To have a pub reopen in the village is amazing because we lost both of them last year.
5: Every village should have a pub, and when this shut, it was awful. All the neighbours will come down here. Oh, I'm pleased to see it open.
3: The pub shuts back in November, not long after the other pub nearby, the Royal Oak, also closed its doors in March last year. In other news, a drug dealer from Guildford found with more than a dozen kilos of cannabis and thousands of pounds in cash has been jailed. Robert Dorado was pulled over by police on the A245 near Paines Hill last September. Officers found drugs and £20,000 in cash on the back seat. A search of his home uncovered more drugs and a safe stuffed with money. The 50-year-old was jailed for a total of 6 years after admitting possession with intent to supply Class A and B drugs and possession of criminal property. And we're hearing from a mum in Woking now who this time next week will trek up Mount Kilimanjaro for charity. Let's hear how she's feeling about it.
6: A mixture of really excited and nervous, kind of a bit frightened of what that feeling will be like at the top, you know, with 60% oxygen. Just come out of the altitude centre training now. It's really tough. You have to really concentrate on your breathing.
3: That's Harley Cunningham, who'll be climbing up Africa's highest mountain next Friday. Her son died 5 years ago, and now she's raising money for Cruise Bereavement Support, which helps those who have lost a loved one. And that's your update for Surrey.
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0: It's Friday on Breakfast with Katie Child, and I thought, as the weekend is just around the corner, this would be the perfect opportunity to tell you about our weekly magazine show, the Sunday Colour Supplement. 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

0: This is Breakfast with Katie Child on Radio Red Hill. Now, do you like golden oldies? Well, if you do, then All Gold is the show for you. That's on Monday to Saturday from 5pm till 7pm, and then also on a Sunday from 5:30pm till 7pm as well. And that's All Gold with Nigel Gray.
1: Do you know the story about ABBA? 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And how many number one hits did they achieve during their musical career? 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

This is Breakfast with Katie Child on Radio Redhill. There is just one more hour to go on the show today, but there is lots more to keep you entertained, including our second Breakfast Brain Teaser coming up shortly after the news at 9 o'clock.

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0: From the Sky News Centre at 9. The UK economy grew faster than expected in July. Official figures show it expanded by 0.4% compared to 0.3% the month before. Economists were anticipating zero growth, with rising energy costs threatening a slowdown in the months ahead. Our business and economics correspondent, Paul Kelso, says the boost was driven by the services sector.
1: What the ONS calls computer services sounds a bit old-fashioned. What they mean by that is companies associated with AI and cloud computing. Could this be the first dividend from the AI race in the UK? We'll see. And also perhaps a little bit of a positive impact from warm weather and the World Cup.
0: Meanwhile, the price of oil's jumped above $100 a barrel for the first time since May. It's driven by rising attacks on shipping in the Middle East. A cabinet minister says she hopes a vote by MPs on a proposal to introduce the assisted dying bill will be treated with the seriousness it deserves. The legislation would give some adults in England and Wales help to end their life. The last effort to change the law was stalled in the House of Lords. Here's Transport Secretary Heidi Alexander.
2: When it was voted upon previously at second reading in the House of Commons last year, it passed with a majority. I do know that members of Parliament have listened very carefully, both to their constituents, but also to the debates that have happened in Parliament over the last year.
0: Memorial services are being held across the world to mark 25 years since America's 9/11 attacks. A special changing of the guard ceremony is taking place in the UK as the Prime Minister warns terror still knocks at the door of democracy. Manchester United marked their return to the Champions League with a 4-0 victory over Sabah. It's their first game back in Europe's top club competition in almost 3 years. And Elena Rybakina will face Aryna Sabalenka in the women's US Open tennis final tomorrow. She beat Coco Gauff in the deciding set of her semi-final. That's the latest. I'm Fade Silver.
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It's the last hour of Breakfast with Katie Child this Friday morning, and we still have lots to squeeze in. So without further ado, let's have some more music.

0: It's Friday morning and you're listening to Breakfast with Katie Child here on Radio Red Hill. Brain Teaser number two is on the way after this.
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5: Would you all be so good as to fall in? Now, come along, please. Come along now. Three nice, neat lines. Yes, that's right. All three neat.
9: Stupid boy.

It's time for this morning's breakfast brain teaser, and here is your question. What force and strength cannot get through, I can easily undo. What am I? I'll give you the answer after this.

What did you make to this morning's breakfast brain teaser? Well, here is the question again. What force and strength cannot get through, I can easily undo. What am I? I am a key. Well, that's enough brain teaser fun for now. Let me play you some more music.

0: You're listening to Breakfast with Katie Child here on Radio Red Hill. And we here at the station bring you a wide range of programmes and music through the day. But did you know that we also repeat our evening programmes through the night? The repeat zone is from 11 p.m. till 2 a.m. So if you missed your song from your requests at 8:30 p.m, don't fear, you have a chance to hear it again between 12:30 and 2 a.m.
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I hope I've managed to wake you up a bit more on this Friday morning, getting you all set for the weekend. We are, I'm afraid, getting to the end of the show, but I will be back bright and early tomorrow morning. We have a little bit of time for some more music before the news. But for now, that's all from me. See you in the morning.

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0: From the Sky News Centre at 10. The Chancellor says the UK's economy is showing what he calls a welcome resilience, despite continued pressure from the Middle East conflict. Latest figures show GDP expanded by 0.4% in July, partly helped by investment in artificial intelligence. That's compared to 0.3% the month before. Transport Secretary Heidi Alexander says the government will keep working on making us feel better off.
1: We had the fastest growing economy in the G7 in the first half of this year. The new Prime Minister has come in and made a series of announcements to try and help the high street. For example, the 20% business rates cut to pubs, live music venues.
0: MPs are again debating whether to allow some terminally ill adults in England and Wales to seek an assisted death. A previous bill tabled by Labour's Kim Leadbeater ran out of time in the House of Lords. Martha Clark says she couldn't go to Switzerland when her father, who had motor neurone disease, ended his life there.
2: For him to go out there alone and for us to, you know, wave him goodbye on the driveway, it's awful. We have no closure. And, you know, that's something that we all have to deal with the rest of our lives.
0: 67 Britons who died in the 9/11 attacks 25 years ago will be remembered during memorial services today. Nearly 3,000 people were killed when four hijacked planes crashed in the US. The Prime Minister's promising a £1 billion investment for 29 new battery electric trains will help bring faster journeys to the north. The TransPennine Express fleet will be built in Derby. Some menopause supplements could potentially cause side effects in the long term because they lack key nutrients and vary in vitamin doses. Researchers at UCL found no single common ingredient across products they tested. And Aryna Sabalenka is on the verge of a third straight US Open tennis title. She's reached the final, beating Jessica Pegula. That's the latest. I'm Kate De Silva.
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1: Good morning and happy Friday to you. We've reached the end of the week, but there's still time to fit in 3 hours of music and news. I'm Nick Hutchings, and coming up we'll have the local news at 10:30 and 12:30. I'll start with a record.

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2: Update.
3: I'm Laura Scardarella with your update for Surrey. A pub in Wood Street Village near Guildford has reopened to the public after being closed for nearly a year. These punters were at the official opening of the White Hart last night.
4: To have a pub reopen in the village is amazing because we lost both of them last year.
5: Every village should have a pub, and when this shut, it was awful. All the neighbours will come down here. Oh, I'm pleased to see it open.
3: The pub shuts back in November, not long after the other pub nearby, the Royal Oak, also closed its doors in March last year. In other news, a drug dealer from Guildford found with more than a dozen kilos of cannabis and thousands of pounds in cash has been jailed. Robert Dorado was pulled over by police on the A245 near Paines Hill last September. Officers found drugs and £20,000 in cash on the back seat. A search of his home uncovered more drugs and a safe stuffed with money. The 50-year-old was jailed for a total of 6 years after admitting possession with intent to supply Class A and B drugs and possession of criminal property. And we're hearing from a mum in Woking now who this time next week will trek up Mount Kilimanjaro for charity. Let's hear how she's feeling about it.
6: A mixture of really excited and nervous, kind of a bit frightened of what that feeling will be like at the top, you know, with 60% oxygen. Just come out of the Altitude Centre training now. It's really tough. You have to really concentrate on your breathing.
3: That's Harley Cunningham, who'll be climbing up Africa's highest mountain next Friday. Her son died 5 years ago, and now she's raising money for Crew's Bereavement Support, which helps those who have lost a loved one. And that's your update for Surrey.
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0: Well, good morning, everyone. It's time once again to look at what happened on this day in history. And it's September the 11th. And for our first look today, we'll start in 1841, when the London to Brighton commuter express train service began. The entire journey took 105 minutes. I'm not sure how long it takes now, but for them, that's extraordinary. Also on this day in 1895, the original FA Cup was stolen from the shop window, or from a shop window in Birmingham. 68 years later, an 83-year-old man owned up to having stolen it. He said that he melted it down to make fake half crowns. Okay, well, there we go. We'll have some more of these later on for you in this show.
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Well, I hope you've enjoyed the first hour of Friday's show, the last one of the week. There are two more to come, though, so please keep listening to me, Nick Hutchings. I'll be back after the news, taking you through to lunchtime at 1 o'clock.

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0: From the Sky News Centre at 11. The sponsor of the assisted dying bill says today's parliamentary debate is about giving dignity to unwell adults wanting to end their lives. The legislation in England and Wales was stalled in the House of Lords earlier this year when peers tabled amendments. Labour MP Lauren Edwards says if MPs fail to pass it again, then they accept current laws.
1: Laws that do not protect or guide those who work in our health system, laws that do not contain safeguards against the risks of coercion, and laws that criminalise and traumatise families who simply want to be with their loved ones at the moment of their death.
0: The UK economy grew faster than expected in July. Official figures show it expanded by 0.4% compared to 0.3% the month before. Economists were anticipating zero growth, with rising energy costs threatening a slowdown. Our business correspondent Paul Kelso says the boost was driven by services.
2: What the ONS calls computer services sounds a bit old-fashioned. What they mean by that is companies associated with AI and cloud computing. Could this be the first dividend from the AI race in the UK? We'll see, and also perhaps a little bit of a positive impact from warm weather and the World Cup.
0: Meanwhile, there's been a spike in the cost of oil driven by rising attacks on shipping in the Middle East. A barrel of Brent crude now costs nearly $108. The Prime Minister says terror still knocks at the door of democracy on the 25th anniversary of the 9/11 attacks. Memorials are being held either side of the Atlantic to remember victims. Delays in banning unqualified people from performing rescue procedures like butt lifts are harming women. That's according to a group of MPs who say the government needs to urgently clamp down on unregulated cosmetic surgeries. And we know more details about Prince Harry's plans now he's back in the UK. He'll be at a series of charity events this month, including the Invictus Spirit Awards. That's the latest. I'm Faye De Silva.
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0: Would you like to contact Radio Red Hill to comment on something you've heard, something you've really liked, or to find out what a piece of music was that you might have heard at some point in the show? 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
0: 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I'm here with you till 1 o'clock today. 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
4: On the classical spot today, I feature Mozart's Piano Concerto No. 21 in C major, the Andante, otherwise known as the theme from Elvira Madigan. The pianist is Leonard Hook Hansen.

For my classical spot today, I featured Mozart's Piano Concerto No. 21 in C major, the Andante, otherwise known as the theme from Elvira Madigan. The pianist was Leonard Håkansson.

Welcome back. It's Friday. You're listening to Nick Hutchings here on Radio Red Hill. I'm with you till 1 o'clock today. Please keep listening to Radio Red Hill over the weekend. Plenty of great shows to listen to there as well as in the week. But for now, here's some more music.

0: Welcome back. You're listening to Nick Hutchings here on Radio Red Hill. Hope you're enjoying the music I've been playing this morning. It's September the 11th. Let's see what happened on this day in history. Well, in 1972, television's ultimate quiz programme, Mastermind, was first broadcast. And I must admit, I still watch it now. Brilliant. I love Mastermind. Also on this day in 1977, the classic Christmas song, Peace on Earth, Little Drummer Boy, was recorded at Elstree Studios by Bing Crosby and David Bowie. I do like that, particularly when they show the video of him turning up and going, hello, hello, and they have a little chat and they start singing. It's wonderful. Lovely harmonies in it. But there we go. Two more things that happened on this day in history.
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0: From the Sky News Centre at midday. MPs are again debating on whether or not to back assisted dying in England and Wales ahead of a fresh Commons vote. It's the second attempt to change the law. Labour MP Ashley Dalton, who has terminal cancer, is voting against it.
1: What I might want, or what any other individual might want, should that take precedent over creating an environment that puts very vulnerable people at risk? And I just can't see that that's right.
0: Merseyside Police says they've been unable to identify a woman found dead in a Liverpool park 2 weeks after the discovery. 73 names supplied to the force by members of the public have been ruled out. A special changing of the guard ceremony has taken place in central London to remember the victims of 9/11. It's 25 years ago to the day when four commercial planes were hijacked by Al-Qaeda terrorists in the US. Mary Fetchett's 24-year-old son Brad was killed in the South Tower of New York's World Trade Center. She says he'd called just before to say he was safe.
2: He was really a very kind and compassionate young man, not just with his family, but his friends as well. I do feel, I think once you accept their death, they become part of you.
0: The UK economy surpassed expectations. Official figures show GDP grew by 0.4% in July. Experts are warning some menopause supplements lack key nutrients and vary in vitamin doses. Researchers at UCL found no single common ingredient across products tested. And definitely maybe is the message from Oasis. The band's teased another upcoming tour announcement after its logo lit up the skies above the Etihad Stadium during a drone show last night. That's the latest. I'm Fade Silva.
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Well, thank you very much to the news team there. It's now just gone 12 o'clock. I'm Nick Hutchings. Welcome back to the show. I'll be with you till 1 this afternoon. I'll be playing you many more pieces of music like this one.

0: Welcome back to the show. I'm Nick Hutchings, with you till 1 o'clock today. There's a number of ways you can request pieces of music for Radio Red Hills request shows. You can ring us. We've got a phone in the studio. It's 01737 488069. That's 01737 488069. You can ring into there and leave a request. It's got an answer phone on it, so we'll pick up any that come in when we're not around. When you do ring in, please leave the name of the track, the name of the artist, and who you're requesting for, which can be someone in the hospital, it can be someone else, it can be for you if you want to. Please leave those details and then we'll use that to create the request that we'll put on the next available request show. Alternatively, you can send us an email. You can send it to studio@radioredhill.co.uk. That's another way to do it, and you've the same sort of details on there when you send it in. And finally, on our website, radioredhill.uk, there's a form on there you can request through as well. All those ways will get the request through to us and we'll try to play them out for you. Thank you very much for that. We love to have your requests here on Radio Red Hill because we like to play the music you want to hear.
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2: Update. I'm Laura Scardarella with your update for Surrey. A pub in Wood Street Village near Guildford has reopened to the public after being closed for nearly a year. These punters were at the official opening of the White Hart last night.
3: To have a pub reopen in the village is amazing because we lost both of them last year.
4: Every village should have a pub, and when this shut, it was awful. All the neighbours will come

0: down here.
1: Oh, I'm pleased to see it open.
2: The pub shuts back in November, not long after the other pub nearby, the Royal Oak, also closed its doors in March last year. In other news, a drug dealer from Guildford found with more than a dozen kilos of cannabis and thousands of pounds in cash has been jailed. Robert Dorado was pulled over by police on the A245 near Paines Hill last September. Officers found drugs and £20,000 in cash on the back seat. A search of his home uncovered more drugs and a safe stuffed with money. The 50-year-old was jailed for a total of 6 years after admitting possession with intent to supply Class A and B drugs and possession of criminal property. And we're hearing from a mum in Woking now who this time next week will trek up Mount Kilimanjaro for charity. Let's hear how she's feeling about it.
3: A mixture of really excited and nervous, kind of a bit frightened of what that feeling will be like at the top, you know, with 60% oxygen. Just come out of the altitude centre training now. It's really tough. You have to really concentrate on your breathing.
2: That's Harley Cunningham, who'll be climbing up Africa's highest mountain next Friday. Her son died 5 years ago, and now she's raising money for Cruise Bereavement Support, which helps those who have lost a loved one. And that's your update for Surrey.
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0: Welcome back. It's our final look at September the 11th throughout history, and I've got two more things that happened on this day for you. The first of which happened in 1987, when solar energy panels were patented by Thomas and Cynthia Burns. Also on this day in 2004, Olympic oarsman James Cracknell set a new world record when he paddled across the English Channel on a surfboard in 5 hours and 26 minutes. Gosh, that's extraordinary.
1: Tune into Wilson's Wine Bank this Saturday evening from 7, when I'll be remembering how the charts used to sound. We'll have the top 5 of this week from a carefully chosen year, we'll have the birthday stars and a classic number one. So if you're fed up with today's top 40, let's remember yesterday's top 40. Wilson's Wine Bank this Saturday evening from 7.

Well, it's very nearly 1 o'clock on Friday afternoon. Thank you for listening to the show today. Hope you've enjoyed it. I'll be back tomorrow morning, that's Saturday, from 10 o'clock to 1 o'clock, like the rest of the week. So please listen out for that if you can. Otherwise, thank you very much for listening today. Hope you've enjoyed the show. I've been Nick Hutchings. Good afternoon.

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0: From the Sky News Centre at 1. The sponsor of the assisted dying bill says today's parliamentary debate is about giving dignity to unwell adults wanting to end their lives. The legislation in England and Wales was stalled in the House of Lords earlier this year when peers tabled amendments. Speaking in the Commons, Labour MP Lauren Edwards says if MPs fail to pass it again, then they accept current laws.
1: Laws that do not protect or guide those who work in our health system, laws that do not contain safeguards against the risks of coercion, and laws that criminalise and traumatise families who simply want to be with their loved ones at the moment of their death.
0: 67 Britons who died in the 9/11 attacks are being remembered during memorial services 25 years on. There'll also be commemorations at New York's World Trade Center and the Pentagon in Washington, D.C., where three hijacked planes crashed. Fighter pilot Heather Penny remembers being ordered to intercept a fourth jet.
2: We knew at that point that this would be a suicide mission. So he would ram his jet into the cockpit, and I would ram my jet into the tail of the aircraft.
0: Passengers eventually stormed the cockpit and were killed when the plane crashed into a field in Pennsylvania. 2 weeks after a woman was found in a bin bag in a Liverpool park, officers have still been unable to identify her. 73 names supplied to Merseyside police have been ruled out. Despite experts predicting zero growth, the UK economy has grown faster than expected. Official figures show it expanded by 0.4% in July. Meanwhile, there's been a spike in the cost of oil driven by rising attacks on shipping in the Middle East. A barrel of Brent crude now costs nearly $108. And 6 years after leaving the UK, the Duke of Sussex is now preparing for his first public engagements since his return. Prince Harry will lead a run of charity events this month. That's the latest. I'm Fada Silver.
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Just let us know your choice along with your name and ward. 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

0: from the Sky News Centre at 2. Events are being held across America to remember the almost 3,000 victims of the 9/11 terror attacks on the 25th anniversary. Two hijacked planes were flown into the World Trade Center in New York, while another hit the Pentagon in Virginia, where the president's expected shortly. US Ambassador to the UK, Warren Stevens, has laid a wreath at a memorial in London.
1: It's a tragedy none of us will ever forget, but we'll also never forget the friendship the British people showed us with an outpouring of letters and flowers from all over the country.
0: A fourth plane came down in Pennsylvania. A Commons vote's getting underway shortly on proposals to legalise assisted dying in England and Wales. Suggested legislation would allow adults with fewer than 6 months to live to have a choice, subject to the approval of two doctors and an expert panel. Critics argue there are safeguarding concerns. Dame Esther Ranson is terminally ill. Her daughter, Rebecca Wilcox, disagrees.
2: This is the most heavily scrutinised bill of its kind. It has safeguards at its very core. If you compare it with all the other bills that are similar for the laws that are similar around the country where this is available, you can see it is the most rigorously scrutinised and it is safe.
0: Police are yet to identify a woman found dead in a Liverpool park 2 weeks ago. 73 names have been ruled out. The UK economy recorded surprise growth in July. The biggest contribution came from computer programming and the AI sector. The Duke of Sussex is preparing for his first public engagements since his return to the UK. Prince Harry will lead a run of charity events this month. And a song recorded by Dolly Parton in 2022 has been released ahead of a Stanley Brothers tribute album coming out in October. The country music icon died last month at the age of 80. That's the latest from the Sky News Centre. I'm AJ Walsh.
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And a very good afternoon to you. Welcome along to Wilson's Wireless World, opening up the Wireless Workshop for the final time this week. And in the programme this afternoon at 2:30, we'll have the local news update. Dave King will be with us after 3 with his classical spot. Plenty coming up this Friday afternoon here on Radio Red Hill.

0: Friday afternoon at the Whitelist Workshop, and in around about an hour's time, Dave King will be here with his classical spot. Dave likes a bit of classical music, and we know you do too. So around about 3:15 this afternoon for this afternoon's classical spot here on Wilson's Wireless World on a Friday afternoon.
1: Hello, I'm Nick Hutchings. Why not join me between 10 and 1, Monday to Saturday, for a mixture of music and fun? I'll have the tunes you want to hear interspersed with facts from this day in history. I'll also have the local news so you can keep up with what's happening. That's 10 to 1, Monday to Saturday. You know, that bit between breakfast and lunch. I look forward to your company.

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2: Update. I'm Laura Scardarella with your update for Surrey. A pub in Wood Street Village near Guildford has reopened to the public after being closed for nearly a year. These punters were at the official opening of the White Hart last night.
3: To have a pub reopen in the village is amazing because we lost both of them last year.
4: Every village should have a pub, and when this shut, it was awful. All the neighbours will come down here. Oh, I'm pleased to see it open.
2: The pub shuts back in November, not long after the other pub nearby, the Royal Oak, also closed its doors in March last year. In other news, a drug dealer from Guildford found with more than a dozen kilos of cannabis and thousands of pounds in cash has been jailed. Robert Dorado was pulled over by police on the A245 near Paines Hill last September. Officers found drugs and £20,000 in cash on the back seat. A search of his home uncovered more drugs and a safe stuffed with money. The 50-year-old was jailed for a total of 6 years after admitting possession with intent to supply Class A and B drugs and possession of criminal property. And we're hearing from a mum in Woking now who this time next week will trek up Mount Kilimanjaro for charity. Let's hear how she's feeling about it.
5: A mixture of really excited and nervous, kind of a bit frightened of what that feeling will be like at the top, you know, with 60% oxygen. Just come out of the altitude centre training now. It's really tough. You have to really concentrate on your breathing.
2: That's Harley Cunningham, who'll be climbing up Africa's highest mountain next Friday. Her son died 5 years ago, and now she's raising money for Cruise Bereavement Support, which helps those who have lost a

0: loved one. And that's your update for Surrey.
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Wilson's Wireless World on a Friday afternoon. And at 7 o'clock this evening, Nigel Gray will be here with Red Hill Country. That's an hour of country music presented by our chairman, Nigel. And you can also hear it repeated tonight at 11 o'clock or on our website shortly after the programme finishes at RadioRedHill.uk. So if you like a bit of country music, that's the programme for you. I must admit, I do like a bit of country from time to time. 7 o'clock this evening, Radio Red Hill, Red Hill Country.

0: 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Kim New Company through until 5 o'clock, and we're right back after this break.
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We'll have the 3 o'clock news on its way here on Radio Red Hill on this Friday afternoon. And then around about 3:15, Dave King will be coming in playing his classical music spot. Dave likes his classical music, and that's coming up around about 3:15. But the 3 o'clock news is on its way after these.

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0: from the Sky News Centre at 3. MPs have rejected proposals to legalise assisted dying in England and Wales by a majority of 16.
1: The ayes to the right, 270. The noes to the left, 286.
0: The House of Commons previously supported it, but time ran out in the parliamentary session, meaning it didn't become law. Critics voiced safeguarding concerns, but supporters claimed there'd be adequate checks in place. Names are being read at a ceremony in New York of some of the almost 3,000 people killed on 9/11 as memorial events mark the 25th anniversary.
2: Peter Craig Alderman.
3: And my uncle, court officer Mitchell Scott Wallace. Can't believe it's been 25 years. We love and miss you every day.
0: There have been marching bands, choir performances and a silence to mark the moment the first hijacked plane hit the World Trade Center. Mary Fetchett's son Brad was killed when the second aircraft struck. She says he'd called just beforehand.
4: He was really a very kind and compassionate young man, not just with his family, but his friends as well. I do feel, you know, I think once you accept their death, they become part of you.
0: A plane also hit the Pentagon while another came down in a field in Pennsylvania. The head of MI5's called for national security to be treated as a shared challenge. The UK economy grew faster than expected in July. Official figures show it expanded by 0.4%. Merseyside police have been unable to identify a woman found dead in a Liverpool park 2 weeks ago. 73 names have been ruled out. Some menopause supplements could potentially cause long-term side effects because they lack key nutrients. That's according to research at the UCL. And Oasis have used a drone to show a hint about a new tour. The band's logo was illuminated in the sky in Manchester before changing to the 14th of September 2026. That's the latest. I'm AJ Walsh.
5: Ian Wilson on Radio Red Hill.

Friday afternoon with Ian Wilson here on Radio Red Hill. And Dave King will be here at around about 3:15 with his classical music spot. I wonder what Dave has chosen for us today, which we'll find out. And we have lots of good music coming up over the next couple of hours, taking us up to tonight's All Gold, which is presented, of course, by Nigel Gray.

0: Radio Red Hill in the afternoon with Ian Wilson. And one of the questions we're often asked here at Radio Red Hill is, how much does the parking cost here at East Surrey Hospital? Well, I can tell you that 0 to 2 hours is £5, 2 to 3 hours is £6, 3 to 6 hours is £7, and the charges increase after that. And one of the simplest ways to pay, if you have a contactless credit card. Simply drive to the exit barrier and use your contactless credit card on the reader and the barrier will open. So there we are, that's a little bit of information about parking here at the East Surrey Hospital.
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That was Pachelbel's Canon in D here on Radio Redhill, and you can hear more classical music throughout the day here on 1431 AM.

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It'll be time for your requests, your chance to hear your favourite piece of music on the radio this evening. 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That's 01737 488 069. Or you could ask your nursing staff to phone it through on your behalf. They're very often happy to do that if they're not too busy. So whatever your piece of music, whether it be ABBA, The Beatles, Rachmaninoff, whatever you like, it's your request tonight at 8:30. 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

0: We have the 4 o'clock news fast approaching here on Radio Red Hill. And after the news, we have another hour for Wilson's Wireless World on this Friday afternoon. And we'll have a look at the local news update at around about 4:30. But that national news is on its way at the top of the hour here on Radio Red Hill.
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0: from the Sky News Centre at 4. MPs have voted to reject legalising assisted dying in England and Wales by a majority of 16. The House of Commons has twice supported similar proposals, but they never made it into law because time ran out in Parliament. Preet Kaur Gills, one of 286 MPs against the bill.
1: Largely it was unsafe, it was unworkable. We heard from Royal Colleges, many of the groups that work with vulnerable people, saying that this was an unworkable bill. It pretty much hasn't changed from the previous bill that we'd already debated in this House, and that was largely a concern.
0: Supporters insist it has strong safeguards and would have given terminally ill adults a choice. The head of MI5's called for national security to be treated as a shared challenge on the 25th anniversary of the 9/11 terror attacks. Events are being held across America with silences and speeches, including in New York, where two hijacked planes hit the World Trade Center. Another crashed into the Pentagon. US President Donald Trump's addressed a memorial service there.
2: With the events of that morning, 2,977 beautiful souls were ripped from our world. Today we renew the sacred oath that we first swore in their names. We will never, ever forget.
0: A fourth plane came down in Pennsylvania. A 42-year-old man's become the first person to be arrested in connection with anti-migrant protests in Portsmouth. Demonstrators clashed with police on Sunday. Merseyside police say they've been unable to identify a woman found it dead in a bin bag in Liverpool. Detectives believe the victim was in her 70s. Her remains are thought to have been in Stanley Park for weeks. The UK economy grew by 0.4% in July. The Chancellor says the UK is showing what he calls welcome resilience. And Girls Aloud star Cheryl and rapper H are joining The Voice UK's coaching panel. Sir Tom Jones won't be coming back, claiming ITV fired him. That's the latest. I'm AJ Walsh.
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Into the final hour of Wilson's Wireless World, not just for today, but also this week. And Nigel Gray will be here in around about an hour's time with All Gold, music from the 60s and the 70s on this Friday evening. But still to come today, we'll have the local news update at around about 4:30, and plenty of good music as well.

0: Radio Red Hill in the afternoon, and here in the East Surrey Hospital, there are a number of shops. At the west entrance, you have Smith's, and they're open until 7.30 this evening. Also at the west entrance, there are Boots, which has a pharmacy where you can pick up your prescriptions, and they're open until 8.30 this evening. And at the east entrance, there's the Friends Coffee Shop, and they're open again tomorrow morning from 11 o'clock. Just some of the shops here at the East Surrey Hospital.
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3: I'm Laura Scardarella with your update for Surrey. A pub in Wood Street Village near Guildford has reopened to the public after being closed for nearly a year. These punters were at the official opening of the White Hart last night.
4: To have a pub reopen in the village is amazing because we lost both of them last year.
5: Every village should have a pub, and when this shut, it was awful. All the neighbours will come down here. Oh, I'm pleased to see it open.
3: The pub shuts back in November, not long after the other pub nearby, the Royal Oak, also closed its doors in March last year. In other news, a drug dealer from Guildford found with more than a dozen kilos of cannabis and thousands of pounds in cash has been jailed. Robert Dorado was pulled over by police on the A245 near Paines Hill last September. Officers found drugs and £20,000 in cash on the back seat. A search of his home uncovered more drugs and a safe stuffed with money. The 50-year-old was jailed for a total of 6 years after admitting possession with intent to supply Class A and B drugs and possession of criminal property. And we're hearing from a mum in Woking now who this time next week will trek up Mount Kilimanjaro for charity. Let's hear how she's feeling about it.
6: A mixture of really excited and nervous, kind of a bit frightened of what that feeling will be like at the top, you know, with 60% oxygen. Just come out of the altitude centre training now. It's really tough. You have to really concentrate on your breathing.
3: That's Harley Cunningham, who'll be climbing up Africa's highest mountain next Friday. Her son died 5 years ago, and now she's raising money for Cruise Bereavement Support, which helps those who have lost a loved one. And that's your update for Surrey.
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That's Wild It's World on a Friday afternoon, and tomorrow is Saturday, so you won't hear me at this time tomorrow, and you won't hear me at this time on Sunday either. What you will hear on Sunday is the Sunday Colour Supplement, or afternoon magazine programme, and that includes all sorts of interesting features. We talk about the weather, we talk about gardening, we talk about motoring, you name it, we do it. Sunday afternoons between 2 and 5 here on Radio Redhill, and it's also repeated, in case you miss it in the afternoon, at 10 o'clock on Sunday evening, and you can also hear it on our website radioredhill.uk. That's the Sunday Colour Supplement, Sunday afternoons from 2.

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1: Hello, I'm Dave King. 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I'll be playing some of the very best music from the past and present, and talking about some of the towns and villages that lend their names to the wards here throughout the East Surrey Hospital. So join me, Dave King, this Saturday afternoon from 2.

And there we are. It's time on a Friday afternoon to go home. Wilson's Wireless World is closing up until Monday afternoon at 2 o'clock when I should be back with a fresh new week to keep you entertained here on Radio Red Hill. Nigel Gray is up next with Friday's All Gold. From me, Ian Wilson, have a nice weekend. If you have to work or you're still going to be a patient in the hospital over the weekend, I hope your weekend is as good as it could be. From me, Ian Wilson, good afternoon.

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0: from the Sky News Centre at 5. An attempt to legalise assisted dying in England and Wales has been rejected by MPs. It proposed allowing adults with fewer than 6 months to live the right to apply. Susie Blake's sister has stage 4 breast cancer. She's a supporter of the bill.
1: The whole thing is, it is choice. No one with this bill, had it gone forward, if you didn't want to do it, you don't have to. I think, you know, it was about having that choice and autonomy of you, over your own body.
0: The Royal College of Psychiatrists was among those who'd raised safeguarding concerns. Silences have been held in the US to honour the almost 3,000 lives lost in the attacks of 9/11 25 years ago. Donald Trump's been at a memorial at the Pentagon where one of the hijacked planes hit in 2001. Two others targeted the Twin Towers in New York while another crashed in rural Pennsylvania. A man's been found guilty of murdering his wife in South Wales. A court heard 58-year-old Michael Davies was paranoid Tracy would leave him and strangled her before stabbing himself in Bridgend last April. A 42-year-old has become the first person arrested following protests in Portsmouth last weekend. Hampshire police say a man's been questioned on suspicion of violent disorder. The Chancellor says the UK's economy is showing what he calls a welcome resilience. GDP grew by 0.4% in July. Transport Secretary Heidi Alexander says the government will keep working on making us feel better off.
2: We had the fastest growing economy in the G7 in the first half of this year. The new Prime Minister has come in and made a series of announcements to try and help the high street. For example, the 20% business rates cut to clubs like music venues.
0: And Ryanair's boss is refusing to apologise for comparing competitor airlines to rapists. Michael O'Leary has been accused of trivialising sexual assault, which he denies. That's the latest. I'm AJ Walsh.

0: You broke my heart, 'cause I couldn't dance. You didn't even want me around. But now I'm back to let you know that I can really shake 'em down.
1: One, two.

0: You're listening to All Gold on a Friday evening from Radio Red Hill. And after this programme at 7 o'clock, you can hear an hour of country music in Red Hill Country. Yes, I'll be here for an hour of the very best in country music. And also don't forget, your Friday requests come on the air from 8.30 tonight through until 10 o'clock. 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

0: 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I'm Nigel Gray, and we'll have the Golden Fact File coming up for you straight after the break.
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The All Gold Golden Fact File spotlight now falls on possibly the world's number one rock group. The original lineup of the Rolling Stones was Mick Jagger, Keith Richards, Brian Jones, Bill Wyman, and Charlie Watts, although they were joined by Ron Wood in 1975. No group has accumulated more UK or US top albums. In fact, they have a record 30 US Platinum and 9 US Gold albums. Mick Jagger and Keith Richards were inducted into the Songwriters Hall of Fame, and the group received a Grammy Lifetime Achievement Award in 1986. The Stones achieved no less than 8 UK number one singles. Let's hear the Rolling Stones on All Gold.

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0: from the Sky News Centre at 6. MPs have rejected proposals to legalise assisted dying in England and Wales by a majority of 16. The bill now won't progress through Parliament. Critics voiced safeguarding concerns, but supporters claim there'd be adequate checks in place. Preet Kaur Gill's one of 286 MPs against the bill.
1: Largely it was unsafe, it was unworkable. We heard from Royal Colleges, many of the groups that work with vulnerable people saying that this was an unworkable bill. It pretty much hasn't changed from the previous bill that we'd already debated in this House, and that was largely a concern.
0: Donald Trump's paid tribute to the authentic spirit of America on the 25th anniversary of 9/11. Almost 3,000 people were killed, including when two planes hit the World Trade Center in New York. Kathy Comerford survived. She managed to escape the South Tower and every year listens to victims' names being read out.
2: After the names are read, I go down to the beach where there's a beautiful memorial. And then, And then I have dinner with the family. I do try to just be in the moment and be thankful. Today's a hard one.
0: The Pentagon was also hit. Passengers fought hijackers on a fourth plane which crashed in Pennsylvania. Police say anyone wearing face coverings at planned anti-migrant demonstrations in Portsmouth this weekend could face arrest. Officers in Hampshire say they'll use powers to allow peaceful protest. New guidelines will give girls in Northern Ireland the legal right to wear trousers to school. A committee chairman says the ministers in Stormont should explain why it took so long. In sport, England's cricketers are being made to work hard for victory in the third test against Pakistan. A short while ago, the tourists had edged into a 34-run at Edgbaston after reaching 354 for 8 in their second innings. And Oasis have used a drone to show a drop, their biggest hint yet, about a new tour. The band's logo was illuminated in the sky above Manchester.

Welcome back to Friday's All Gold from Radio Red Hill. We have another hour for you of those musical memories from two classic decades, the 60s and the 70s.

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mine. Be mine. Hard to answer, yes, I agree. But then I've got to know.

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1: Do you know the story about ABBA? 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
0: The all-gold Golden Fact File now turns the spotlight on groundbreaking Newcastle group The Animals. The group consisted of Eric Burdon, Alan Price, Brian Chaz Chandler, Hilton Valentine and John Steele. They were the first hit act produced by top 60s producer Mickey Most, and after the Tornadoes and the Beatles, the third UK group to top the US singles chart. The Animals had six top 10 hits between 1964 and 1967, their biggest seller being their number one hit, The House of the Rising Sun. Now, on All Gold from Radio Red Hill, let's hear The Animals.

Well, the time's approaching 7 o'clock here on Radio Redhill. I'll try and squeeze in a couple more golden oldies before the news at 7 o'clock. And then don't forget, I shall be back with more All Gold tomorrow evening between 5 and 7. So I was going to say cheerio, actually, but I shan't, because I shall return after the 7 o'clock news with an hour of country music in Redhill country. So I hope you'll come back and join me then. But whatever you do, from All Gold for this evening, it's goodbye.

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0: From the Sky News Centre at 7. MPs have rejected the assisted dying bill for England and Wales in the Commons. 270 politicians backed the proposals, while 286 were against them, meaning it's fallen and will not progress through Parliament. Lucy Blake's sister has stage 4 breast cancer. She's a supporter of the bill.
1: The whole thing is, it is choice. No one with this bill, had it gone forward, if you didn't want to do it, you don't have to. I think, you know, it was about having that choice and autonomy of you, over your own body.
0: The Royal College of Psychiatrists was among those who'd raised safeguarding concerns. The head of MI5's called for national security to be treated as a shared challenge on the 25th anniversary of the 9/11 terror attacks. Events are being held across America with silences and speeches, including in New York, where two hijacked planes hit the World Trade Center. Another crashed into the Pentagon. US President Donald Trump's addressed a memorial service there.
2: With the events of that morning, 2,977 beautiful souls were ripped from our world. Today we renew the sacred oath that we first swore in their names. We will never, ever forget.
0: A fourth plane came down in Pennsylvania. A 42-year-old man has become the first person to be arrested following anti-migration protests in Portsmouth on Sunday. Officers say they'll use powers to detain those this weekend wearing face coverings. The Princess of Wales has made a private visit to the cancer hospital where she was treated. Kate's praised the incredible care she received at the Royal Marsden. In sport, and Europe have kept pace with the USA to finish the opening day of golf's Solheim Cup level at 4-all. Carlotta Seganda's putt on the final hole of the last four balls match earned them a share of the points. And Girls Aloud star Cheryl and rapper H are joining the Voice UK's coaching panel. Sir Tom Jones won't be coming back, claiming ITV fired him. That's the latest. I'm AJ Walsh.
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5: One, two, three.

Very good evening indeed. Welcome to Red Hill Country. I'm Nigel Gray. I'm here till 8 o'clock. Oh yes, and today we've got another one of our special programmes featuring lots and lots of two in a rows, two tracks from some of my favourite artists.

Yes, two in a row from some of my favourites, and I hope some of your favourites too. So, during the next 60 minutes, why not enjoy the programme along with me? I think you're going to anyway, to be honest. Some of these tracks are superb. And we start off with this one from Leanne Rimes. Her version of a big hit from Patsy Cline. Of course, it's Crazy. Welcome to Red Hill Country.

Our first turn around today's special programme, Leanne Rimes. First of all, her cover of Patsy Cline's Crazy. And then, of course, the very, very first record she ever released back when she was only 14, in fact. That was Blue, the title track from her first album. Talking of early albums, well, this one went back to 1990 because it's Alison Krauss and the title song from I've Got That Old Feeling. Let's have two now from bluegrass star Alison Krauss.

Oh, yes. So many excellent tenor roles on today's programme. That was one of them, Alison Krauss. And first of all, Baby, Now That I've Found You. Sorry, that was second, wasn't it? First of all, I've got that old feeling. That's right. That was the first one. That was from 1990. And then the title track from our 1995 compilation called Baby, Now That I've Found You. And of course, that was the title track, which was the old Foundations hit. And until that appeared actually on that album, hadn't been released previously, although she recorded it back in 1994. So there we are, Alison Krauss, who not only sings, but also produces as well. And we'll discover that now, because Nickel Creek, there's the group that she has produced, and here are two tracks now from them.

two really excellent records there. What quality there. And the gorgeous voice there of Sarah from Nickel Creek. And, well, those two tracks were Sabra Girl and The Hand Song. And I say Nickel Creek produced by Alison Krauss. You're listening to a two-in-a-row special from Radio Red Hill. It's Red Hill Country. I'm Nigel Gray here until 8 o'clock. And now we come to two from Mr. Chet Atkins, the late Chet Atkins. And these two actually are perhaps slightly different to the norm, as it were, because not only Chet Atkins playing the guitar on both of these songs, of course, but also we hear from other people as well. In the first instance, it's Dolly Parton.

0: kind of country.
1: Oh,
0: it's a little bit old.
1: That hurts. But your money for nothing, mm-hmm. and your chicks for free.
0: Well, them groupie girls ain't what they're cracked up to be. Not all of them, anyway.
1: Well, I'd

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1: Man, I don't know.
0: I really think that I can make the grade.
2: Daddy-o.
0: There'll be some changes made. I think I was sharp there.
1: Just play one.

played before.

Two in a row from Chet Atkins. First of all, with Dolly Parton, Do I Ever Cross Your Mind? And then a 6 minute or so track with Mark Knopfler. I'm sure you guessed that. And there'll be some changes made. Anyway, we're going to move on now to Mary Chapin Carpenter. And this is from the album that many of us think is her best album ever. And that's the Come On, Come On album. And here she takes her chances on Red Hill Country from Radio Red Hill.

Yes, not the Jim Will Fix It theme, as some people have unkindly said, but that's Maybe World from Mary Chapin Carpenter's album Time, Sex, Love, subtitled Time is the Great Gift, Sex is the Great Equalizer, Love is the Great Mystery. Also an excellent album, just like the Come On, Come On album from which we heard previous to that, I Take My Chances. There we are, two from Mary Chapin Carpenter, and that means we've got two coming up now from the Dixie Chicks. From their very first album, Wide Open Spaces, it's I'll Take Care of You.

Two tracks from the Dixie Chicks, I'll Take Care of You and Long Time Gone, and that's from the Home album. So now we've got time for, yes, I think one more two in a row on today's special programme of Red Hill Country from Radio Red Hill, and let's have two now from Faith Hill. She's been voted, of course, on I think more than one occasion, yes, Female Singer of the Year at the CMA Awards, Country Music Association Awards, and here she is with There You'll Be.

Yes, there you are. Our last two in a row on this special Red Hill Country from Radio Red Hill, Faith Hill, and There You'll Be and Breathe. Time then to play out with our usual theme. Hey! Here's Colleen Carter and First Kiss. Brings this edition of Red Hill Country to a conclusion. Program will return next Friday evening at 7. For me, Nigel Gray, a very good night.

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0: From the Sky News Centre at 8. MPs have rejected draft proposals to legalise assisted dying in England and Wales. It suggested allowing adults with fewer than 6 months to live the right to apply. The bill was voted down by a majority of 16. Labour MP Ashley Dalton, who has terminal cancer, explained beforehand why she'd be voting against it.
1: What I might want, or what any other individual might want, should that take precedent over creating an environment that puts very vulnerable people at risk? And I just can't see that that's right.
0: Supporters insist it had strong safeguards and would have given terminally ill adults a choice. Donald Trump has promised the US would never ever forget the almost 3,000 people killed in the 9/11 attacks 25 years ago. The president's been speaking at a memorial service at the Pentagon. Police say anyone wearing face coverings at planned anti-migrant demonstrations in Portsmouth this weekend could face arrest. Officers say they'll use powers to allow peaceful protest. The UK economy grew faster than expected in July. It expanded by 0.4% compared to 0.3% the month before. Rising energy costs are threatening a slowdown in the months ahead. Our correspondent Paul Kelso has more.
2: What the ONS calls computer services sounds a bit old-fashioned. What they mean by that is companies associated with AI and cloud computing. Could this be the first dividend from the AI race in the UK? We'll see. And also perhaps a little bit of a positive impact from warm weather and the World Cup.
0: In sport, England's cricketers have bowled Pakistan out for 449 at the end of day three of the third test at Edgbaston. Dan Lawrence took the final wicket of Pakistani debutant Raza Ullah, who smashed 81 from just 63 balls. Joe Root's side will need 130 to win the match. And the Princess of Wales says she received incredible care from the Royal Marsden Cancer Hospital in London. She has returned to thank the staff. That's the latest.
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Wow, wow, I want candy. Just to confuse you, not a Culture Club song, but a song from a band Boy George occasionally sang with in the early 1980s. Boy George was born George Alan O'Dowd, June 14, 1961. He grew up in South London with his Irish Catholic parents and five siblings, four brothers and one sister. He is a singer, songwriter, DJ and fashion designer. From the experience with the band Bow Wow Wow, Boy George decided to start his own band and enlisted bassist Mikey Craig, drummer John Moss and guitarist Roy Hay. Realising they had an Irish gay man as the lead singer, a black Briton on bass, a blonde Englishman on guitar and keyboards and a Jewish drummer, they eventually decided to name the group Culture Club. After producing some demos for EMI Records, who weren't that impressed, they signed with Virgin Records. The band's first two singles failed to make the charts, but it was their third one where they made their breakthrough. The reggae-influenced Do You Really Want to Hurt Me?

Culture Club, do you really want to hurt me? The band's first number one hit, not just in the UK, but in 23 other countries. The band's second album, Colour by Numbers, was released in 1983. The first single, Church of the Poison Mind, reached the UK and US top 10. But it was their second single, Karma Chameleon, that gave the band their biggest hit, peaking at number one in the UK and ultimately topped the charts in 30 other countries. In an interview, Boy George explained that the song is about the terrible fear of alienation that people have, the fear of standing up for one thing. It's about trying to suck up to everybody. Basically, if you aren't true, if you don't act like you feel, then you get karma justice. That's nature's way of paying you back. Boy George wrote the song while he was on vacation in Egypt, and other members of Culture Club were initially hesitant to record it as they felt it sounded like a country and western song. But it became one of their biggest and best-known hits.

Culture Club, Karma Chameleon. The album Colour by Numbers would spawn more hits, including Miss Me Blind, It's a Miracle and Victims. But a word about Helen Terry, a British singer known for her backing vocal work with Culture Club. Her soulful vocals became a key element of the Culture Club sound on both the group's debut album and its follow-up, Colour by Numbers. She is featured in several of the band's videos and often appeared on television with them. Her solo career began in 1984 with the single Love Lies Lost, which she wrote in collaboration with Culture Club members Boy George and Roy Hay.

Ben and Terry, Love Lies Lost. It was a minor hit here in the UK. It entered the UK singles charts in May 1984, peaking at number 34. Later on, Helen Terry pursued a career in film and television production, most prominently behind the scenes as a producer and executive producer for the TV broadcast of the Brit Awards. But back to that classic album from Culture Club, Colour by Numbers. After the success of that album, Boy George's zest for the band greatly diminished. In 1986, the band broke up and George pursued a solo career, having several European hits and a couple of US Top 40 hits. In 1987, Boy George released his solo album, Sold. The album had a few moderately successful singles, including a UK number one, his first UK solo single, a cover of Everything I Own.

Boy George, Everything I Own. From March 1990 to April 1991, Boy George presented a weekly chat and music show on the Power Station satellite channel called Blue Radio. In 1992, George had a US and UK hit with the song The Crying Game from the soundtrack for the film of the same name. The film became a surprise hit. In 1998, Boy George and John Moss put their differences aside and Culture Club reunited to do a reunion tour. They had a UK top 5 hit with I Just Wanna Be Loved.

Culture Club, I Just Wanna Be Loved. The band reunited again for a 20th anniversary concert in 2002 at London's Royal Albert Hall, after which Culture Club became inactive again, largely due to Boy George's successful DJ career. Boy George remained a figure in the public eye, starring in the London musical Taboo, based on the new romantic scene of the early 1980s. But back to the Colour by Numbers album, Culture Club's biggest success, and the song Victims, taken from that album. Boy George re-recorded the song himself as a solo artist, as a folk arrangement with piano and an orchestra in 2002. But this is the original version. I'm Tess Lucy, and this has been my Star Stories featuring Boy George and Culture Club. This is Radio Red Hill.

0: Good evening. Welcome to Your Request Show. It's Friday evening here at East Surrey Hospital. I'm Nigel Plummer, and with me tonight...
1: Nick Hutchings, hello.
0: How are you doing tonight, Nick?
1: I'm all right, thanks. Yeah, not bad, not bad.
0: Busy day?
1: Yeah, kinda. Yeah, but outside of this or here.
0: Both. I think we've both been busy going around the wards tonight, haven't we?
1: You've been lining out in Nutfield. I've been to... I've never been to Woodland before. Woodland,
0: Copthorne.
1: It was very good. There was no trees. I was disappointed in the lack of trees, but lots of nice patients instead who made up.
0: That's the main thing. Yeah. Well, we've got a busy show for you tonight. I picked up a number of requests from Lyon Newdigate wards. So we're going to be starting with Amanda, who I met online. She wants some Van Morrison.
1: I've got some chart music from the 1970s for Margaret. Wait and see what that is.
0: Anthony in Newdigate, you want some Crystal Gale?

0: classical theme with a horn concerto for Dorothy.
1: Oh, then we're going to Detroit, a bit of Motown for Carol, who's on Brooke.
0: And then we'll see how we're getting on, but we've got some Portuguese music for Joaquin, who I met in Lye Ward.
1: Lisbon very carefully. Janet on the Lye Ward, we've got ABBA for you.
0: Goodness me.
1: Sorry.
0: The jokes. That was my last one, Nick. Is that all yours?
1: Yeah, it's all mine too. Lovely.

Well, moving on from the dad jokes, we'll start with some music. We're going to start for Amanda, who I met over in Lye Ward. A nice little chat there, and you're a fan of Van Morrison. So starting with you, Amanda, here's Moondance.

0: Well, that was pleasant music, wasn't it? That was Van Morrison, and that was a choice of Amanda and Lai. And Amanda, we're going to play some more Van Morrison tomorrow night, so stay tuned and hope you enjoyed it.
1: I was behind a Van Morrison the other day. Oh, no, it was a Morrison's van. I beg your pardon. Margaret, hello.
0: You're said no more dad jokes.
1: Sorry, it's Friday. Yeah. Margaret on the Newdigate Ward, hello to you. You wanted, when Nigel saw you earlier, you said any chart music from the 70s. So we've gone back to 1977. So it's the same age as me. And this is Billy Ocean, Red Light Spells Danger.

0: That's a cracker, isn't it? Billy Ocean, Red Light Spells Danger, from the 70s for Margaret on the Newdigate board. Thank you, Margaret.
1: Anthony, I met you in Newdigate and you wanted some Crystal Gale. I wasn't sure if we had that. We do. So you left the choice up to us. And this one is Thinking in Your Sleep.

0: Crystal.
1: That was Crystal Gale. I think I said thinking in your sleep. She probably was thinking, but she was also talking in her sleep. That was the name of the song. We played that for Anthony, who I met earlier in Newdigate. Oh, and that was dedicated to his lovely wife, Susie, who's been looking after him and taking care.
2: Now we're on to the Lie Award, where Graham is. Good evening, Graham. Now, you wanted a song which was written by the Beach Boys originally, called Lady. If we had it by Richard Ashcroft, you wanted it sung by him. If not by the Beach Boys. Unfortunately, we haven't got either version, so we're a little bit stuck with that. But if you like Richard Ashcroft, I thought, well, there's another place. Why don't we play you something by The Verve? Here's Lucky Man.

0: I'm afraid... Sorry we didn't have... Lady... by Richard Ashcroft for you, Graham, nor any, or nor by the Beach Boys either. So yeah, I'm really sorry about that. I hope you didn't mind Richard Ashcroft there with his rest of the band, the Verve. That was Lucky Man for you. Tomorrow you've asked for Heroes, the David Bowie song, sung by Mindy Jones. If we've got it, not sure we have. We've certainly got it by David Bowie, so we'll try and play that for you, I think, instead.
1: Okay, guy in Newdigate who I met earlier on, fan of sort of heavy metal and rock music, sort of cool music. Well, guy, you wanted some AC/DC. We're going to play some more AC/DC tomorrow, and we've got a whole load of others you told us about. Judas Priest, Motorhead, Tin Lizzy, Iron Maiden. I get the idea. Good bands. So today it's the choice of AC/DC, and we're going to play... We didn't have a whole lot of Rosie, unfortunately, but we're going to play you Back in Black.

0: That was Back in Black, AC/DC. We played that for Guy in Newdigate, and we'll play some more AC/DC tomorrow night for you, Guy.
1: Actually, someone I met tonight, and if you met me tonight, all your requests are probably going to be from tomorrow. Also asked for AC/DC as well, and I think he's asked for Thunderstruck, which we've got, so cool. We can play that tomorrow. But yes, now, anyway, Sue, you're on the live ward. Your request is coming up now, and you wanted something by Sienna Spyro. Now, when I saw the name, I thought, yes. I was away recently when my daughter was putting her music on in the car. And I said, who's this then? She said, oh, that's Sienna Spyro. I said, all right, what's she like? And Sue, you say she's a bit like Amy Winehouse. So it's that sort of music. And I asked my daughter, I actually messaged her while I was here. I said, which one of these should we play? And she said, the best known one is this. So here we go, Sue, for you on the live wall. This is Die on This Hill.

0: She's got a fab voice, isn't
1: really,
0: she?
1: Really, really good, yeah.
0: Wow, that's Sienna Spiro. Thank you, Sue, on the line. Well, that's a song called Die on This Hill, and that was for you tonight. Tomorrow, you got the boss, Bruce Springsteen. Excellent stuff.
1: Gene, I met you in Newdigate Ward earlier on. You wanted some jazz music. We're going to play you some classical tomorrow. And you wanted something to cheer people up as well. So we had a look to see what jazz music would cheer people up. And we found this one. This is Count Basie, and it's called Kid from Red Bank.

0: Well, Gene, I hope that cheered you up. Music to cheer you up, that was some Count Basie, Kid from Red Bank. That was your jazz music choice, Gene, in Newdigate. And we'll play some classical music for you tomorrow. We'll be right back in a minute.
1: 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Also, we'll bring you more of the fun and excitement of this year's Edenbridge and Oxted show. 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That's all on the Sunday Colour Supplement this Sunday afternoon from 2 until 5, presented by Mel Ellis, and you can hear the programme repeated on Sunday evening from 10.
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4: Welcome back to your Friday request. 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
0: I'm Nigel Plummer.
4: And Janice is our next requester over on the Newdigate Wall there. You wanted some country music, maybe Dolly Parton, I think you said. And how, appropriate. Here we go, Jolene.

0: there she goes. Dolly Parton there, Jolene, for Janet on the Newdigate Ward. Thank you, Janet.
1: Now we're over to Philip in Cheltenham Ward. We had some Led Zeppelin for you yesterday. We played Stay Away to Heaven. This time it's the turn of Pink Floyd. So here you go, Philip. This one is another brick in the wall.

0: Pink Floyd, Another Brick in the Wall. We played that for Philip in Charlton Ward.
1: Yeah, sage advice at the end there about eating your meat and having your pudding.
0: What did you say, not allowed your pudding?
1: If you don't eat your meat, you can't have your pudding.
0: Okay, fair enough.
1: I haven't had my pudding yet tonight. I haven't had my tea.
0: Okay, have you eaten your meat yet?
1: I have, yeah. I have had my tea. Yeah, I've been good. Okay. Now, Judith on the Need to Get Wood, your request is coming up next. You wanted anything but Ted... We had a chat about this when Nigel came back. Ted Heath. And both Ted Heath, the Prime Minister, and Ted Heath, the band leader, a musical. Ted Heath, the ex-Prime Minister, played the organ. He was the organ scholar at one of the Oxford colleges. But I think probably if you're going to request Ted Heath, I expect you're probably wanting something by the band leader. So that's what we've gone for. Here he is with his music, and this is Swinging Shepherd Blues.

0: Swinging Shepherd Blues there, played by Ted Heath and his music, Ted Heath and his orchestra, I guess. That was for Judith on New Digger. Well, that's what you wanted. I think when I saw that request, I thought, yeah, I think you're going for sort of the band leader, Ted Heath. So I hope you enjoyed that there. Now, how can you request? Let's find out.
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2: 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Alex in Sussex, you wanted some more modern music, so Harry Styles is your choice. We have some music by Harry. This one is Sign of the Times.

0: Sign of the Times, Harry Styles. We played that for Alex in Sussex Ward.
1: Well used in Project Hail Mary, if you've seen it. Yes, good film, Matt, yes, and very well used piece of music in there, thank you. Now, Dorothy, on Need to Get Ward, your request is coming up next. Nigel saw you tonight. You wanted something from a popular musical. Well, leaves the door open for us somewhat. As tomorrow, or later on the weekend, you asked for something for The Wizard of Oz. I've gone for sort of that period of musical, perhaps a bit older. And this is from Calamity Jane, performed by Doris Day. This is Just Blew In from the Windy City.

0: Doris Day just blew in from the windy city from Calamity Jane there for Dorothy on the Newdigate ward. And yes, Wizard of Oz, you've asked for later in the weekend, and your name is Dorothy, so that's very appropriate. Great, excellent stuff.
1: Now over to Phil in Surrey Ward. We've had some Beatles for you and some AC/DC. Well, they're very popular at this time of the year for some reason. But this time it's the turn of James Bay singing Hold Back the River.

0: Phil in Surrey, we played that for you. This is James Bay, and that was Holding Back the River.
1: Right on to Tony on the Lie Ward. Good evening, Tony. Right, Taylor Swift coming to you, coming for you later on in the weekend, but Johnny Cash is who you wanted to hear tonight, and the one by him you wanted was I Walk the Line.

0: defines, because you're mine, I walk the line.
1: That's Johnny Cash there. I walk the line for Tony on the line. Well, thank you, Tony. And like we said, tomorrow, or I think probably tomorrow night, we'll play you Taylor Swift. Is it her first song? Is that, which one's that? Is that the love story, Romeo and Juliet one?
2: Might I'm be. Not sure. It was just the first Ooh. One.
1: Oh, we'll work that one out for you, Tony. Thanks for your request.
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2: Shirley, in Charlton Ward, we had some opera music for you yesterday, and this time you want any old-time musicals. Okay, well, we found some for you. This is Frank Sinatra, is this right, Nick? Bing Crosby as well?
1: Yeah, oh yeah.
2: Singing it together, and the song's called Well, Did You Ever?

0: Is that what they're saying? Well, did you ever? What a swell party this is.
1: And have you heard the story of a boy, a girl, unrequited love?
0: Sounds like pure soap opera.
1: I may cry.
0: Tune in tomorrow. What a swell party this is. What frills, what frocks,
1: what broths,
0: what furs, what rugs.
1: It's beautiful.
0: Well, I've never seen such gaiety.
1: Neither did I.
0: It's all just too exquisite.
1: This French champagne,
0: domestic,
1: so good for the brain.
0: That's what I was gonna say.
1: You know, you're a

0: That was Frank Sinatra and Bing Crosby, Well Did You Ever? And that was the musical choice of Shirley and Sheldon. And Shirley wanted to say thanks to Jane and Christopher for all their visits, as well as to grandson Edward.
1: Now then, to the Newdigate Ward we go. Joy's there. Hello, Joy, or Joyce. Nice to see you. Catch up with Nigel earlier, wanting a piece of classical piano music. Perhaps a Chopin waltz or something was what you wanted. I'll go for a nocturne, in fact, as it's 25 to 10. Here is Chopin's Nocturne in E flat.

0: Frédéric Chopin's Nocturne in E-flat, performed there for Joyce on the Needlegate. Well, thank you very much for your request, and more piano music for you coming up over the rest of the weekend, so thank you for that.
1: And more classical music coming up for you now. This one is the Rondo from the Horn Concerto No. 4 by Mozart. Four, sorry, I should say it. It's four, Dorothy in Newdigate.

0: That was the Rondo from the Hawker Cheddar number 4 that I used to play when I was younger with my French horn. I was just talking about the Flanders and Swan version for anyone who might remember that one with the comedy lyrics over the top. It's worth it. I'm sure it's on YouTube somewhere if you want to go to have a look. We played that for Dorothy in Newdigate.
1: I never had you down as a French horn player.
0: Yes, many years.
1: Wonderful. Excellent stuff. Now, we've had a couple of classical pieces. We're now going to Detroit because we're going to play some Motown for Carol. Hello, Carol, on Brooks. Simon saw you earlier in the week. You've requested some music, not just for yourself, but also for all your family and friends as well. You had the Four Tops last night. You've got any Motown coming tomorrow. Cool. We'll let the team tomorrow night pick that for you. But you wanted the Temptations tonight. Here they are with My Girl.

0: Interesting. We don't get we get a lot of requests for, say, Stevie Wonder, but I've seen it recently. A few requests for people asking for Motown. It's nice because my parents are very love their Motown, so it's something we've been brought up with, and it's lovely to hear it played on here. And that was for you, Carolyn Brooke. Thank you very much. Hope you got to hear it and enjoyed it. Not just for you, for your family and friends. And yep, tomorrow night, 8:30 till 10. Listen again. We'll play you some more.
1: So I met Joaquin in the Lie Ward. Joaquin, you're from Portugal, so what did you want? Well, Portuguese music, of course. So, well, Nick, do you want to introduce this? So you're a Eurovision Song Contest winner,
0: yeah,
1: is that right?
0: 2017, this won the Eurovision Song Contest.
1: So Salvador Sobral, and I think I got the right around, the songs Amar Pelos Duas?
0: Something like that. Yeah,
1: yep.
0: I think so.
1: Good.

0: That was Portuguese singer Salvador Sobral singing Amar Pelos Dois. And we played that for, or he sung for Joaquin, who's from Portugal, in the Lie Ward.
1: And we finish off with our last scheduled request for Janet on the Lie Ward. Hello, Janet. Odette saw you earlier in the week. You like Abba. You've had Money, Money, Money in our last summer. One more for you tonight. Dancing Queen.

0: The ever-popular ABBA with Dancing Queen there for Janet on the Lie Ward. Thank you, Janet. And yes, that does bring us to the end of your scheduled request for this evening, but we'll play one more. What, won't we, Nigel?
1: Not quite scheduled, but we have a little bit of extra time, so it's my choice. This one is a popular one. It's one I really like. It's Windy by The Association.

0: let's hope it's not too windy on our way home tonight.
1: I hope not.
0: No. I'm sure I'll be fine. It's not like it's blowing a force 8. I think we'll be okay. But, thank you, everyone, for all your requests. Have you enjoyed yourself, Nigel?
1: I have enjoyed the music. We had a jazz, classical, pop music, all sorts, haven't we? Musicals. Yeah.
0: Very much so. And if you enjoyed it, you can listen to it all over again, because all of tonight's programmes are repeated on the Repeat Zone tonight from 11 o'clock. So you'll have Red Hill Country, you'll have Tess Lucy telling us about Culture Club, and then us with a repeat of the request show from 12:30 Saturday morning till 2 o'clock in the morning. If you've got a request for tomorrow night, if I came to see you, or if Nigel took the second one off you, tomorrow night between 8:30 and 10 is when to listen to that. It'll be Sarah, Jane and Connor. Ian will be there before that with Wilson's Wine Back. I'm not sure how far he's going back tomorrow. Who knows?
1: Listening and you'll find out, listening, I guess.
0: Anyway, we'll say cheerio in there. Cheerio and get well soon from me, Nick Hutchings. I'm back tomorrow morning from 10.
1: And from me, I hope everyone gets better very, very soon. You get to go home soon. So take care.

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0: From the Sky News Centre at 10. MPs have voted to reject legalising assisted dying in England and Wales by a majority of 16. The House of Commons has twice before supported similar proposals, but they never made it into law because time ran out in Parliament. Preet Cargill is one of 286 MPs against the bill.
1: Largely it was unsafe, it was unworkable. We heard from Royal Colleges, many of the groups that work with vulnerable people saying that this was an unworkable bill. It pretty much has change from the previous bill that we'd already debated in this House, and that was largely a concern.
0: Supporters insist it has strong safeguards, is rigorously scrutinised, and would have given terminally ill adults a choice. The head of MI5 has called for national security to be treated as a shared challenge on the 25th anniversary of the 9/11 terror attacks. Events are being held across America with silences and speeches, including in New York, where two hijacked planes hit the World Trade Center. Another crashed into the Pentagon. US President Donald Trump has addressed a memorial service there.
2: With the events of that morning, 2,977 beautiful souls were ripped from our world. Today, we renew the sacred oath that we first swore in their names. We will never, ever forget.
0: The UK economy grew faster than expected in July. Official figures show it expanded by 0.4%, with a boost from the services sector. New uniform guidelines in Northern Ireland will give girls the option to wear trousers to school. Changes will kick in from next year. In sport, England's cricketers have bowled Pakistan out for 449 at the end of day three of the third test at Edgbaston. Joe Root's side will need 130 to win the match and complete a 3-0 series victory. And Girls Aloud star Cheryl and rapper H are joining the Voice UK's coaching panel. Sir Tom Jones, though, won't be coming back, claiming ITV fired him. That's the latest.
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0: From the Sky News Centre at 11. An attempt to legalise assisted dying in England and Wales has been rejected by MPs. It proposed allowing adults with fewer than 6 months to live the right to apply, but was voted down by a majority of 16. Lucy Blake's sister has stage 4 breast cancer. She's a supporter of the bill.
1: The whole thing is it is choice. No one with this bill had it gone forward. If you didn't want to do it, you don't have to. I think, you know, it was about having that choice and autonomy of you, over your own body.
0: The Royal College of Psychiatrists was among those who'd raised safeguarding concerns. Donald Trump's paid tribute to the authentic spirit of America on the 25th anniversary of 9/11. Almost 3,000 people were killed, including when two planes hit the World Trade Center in New York. Kathy Comerford survived. She managed to escape the South Tower and every year listens to victims' names being read out.
2: After the names are read, I go down to the beach where there's a beautiful memorial. And then, And then I have dinner with the family. I do try to just be in the moment and be thankful. Today's a hard one.
0: 20 people have been injured after a train derailed in northern France this evening. French officials say 180 people were on board when carriages left the tracks near the town of Clion in Normandy. Local media says the incident was caused by the train striking an unidentified object. Protesters wearing face coverings at demonstrations in Portsmouth this weekend could face arrest. Police say they'll use powers to prevent violence. Meanwhile, officers have arrested 8 more people as part of an investigation into disorder in Glasgow in July. 6 men and a woman have been charged with offences including assault. And Hearts have won 3-0 at Stenhouse Muir to avoid an upset in the Scottish League Cup quarterfinals. Goals from JJ Williams, Rogers Mato and Jan Danda got last season's Premiership runners-up past the early Championship leaders. That's the latest.
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5: One, two, three.

Very good evening indeed. Welcome to Red Hill Country. I'm Nigel Gray. I'm here till 8 o'clock. Oh yes, and today we've got another one of our special programmes featuring lots and lots of two in a rows, two tracks from some of my favourite artists.

Yes, two in a row from some of my favourites, and I hope some of your favourites too. So, during the next 60 minutes, why not enjoy the programme along with me? I think you're going to anyway, to be honest. Some of these tracks are superb. And we start off with this one from Leanne Rimes. Her version of a big hit from Patsy Cline. Of course, it's Crazy. Welcome to Red Hill Country.

Our first turner on today's special programme, Leanne Rimes. First of all, her cover of Patsy Cline's Crazy. And then, of course, the very, very first record she ever released back when she was only 14, in fact. That was Blue, the title track from her first album. Talking of early albums, well, this one went back to 1990 because it's Alison Krauss and the title song from I've Got That Old Feeling. Let's have two now from bluegrass star Alison Krauss.

So many excellent tuneros on today's programme. That was one of them, Alison Krauss. And first of all, Baby, Now That I've Found You. Sorry, that was second, wasn't it? First of all, I've got that old feeling, that's right. That was the first one. That was from 1990. And then the title track from our 1995 compilation called Baby, Now That I've Found You. And of course, that was the title track, which was the old Foundations hit. And until that appeared actually on that album, hadn't been released previously, although she recorded it back in 1994. So there we are, Alison Krauss, who not only sings, but also produces as well. And we'll discover that now, because Nickel Creek, there's their group that she has produced, and here are two tracks now from them.

two really excellent records there. What quality there. And the gorgeous voice there of Sarah from Nickel Creek. And, well, those two tracks were Sabra Girl and The Han Song. And I say Nickel Creek produced by Alison Krauss. You're listening to a two-in-a-row special from Radio Red Hill. It's Red Hill Country. I'm Nigel Gray here until 8 o'clock. And now we come to two from Mr. Chet Atkins, the late Chet Atkins. And these two actually are perhaps slightly different to the norm, as it were, because not only Chet Atkins playing the guitar on both of these songs, of course, but also we hear from other people as well. In the first instance, it's Dolly Parton.

0: kind of country.
1: Oh, it's a little bit old.
2: That hurts. But your money for nothing, mm-hmm. and your chicks for free.
1: Well, them groupie girls ain't what they're cracked up to be. Not all of them, anyway.
2: Well, I'd really like to find out for myself, don't you know? I've had a kind of quiet life down here on Music Row.
1: Oh, I know.
2: Well, like, man, what do you think?
1: Man, I don't know.
2: I really think that I can make the grade.
1: Daddy-o, daddy-o.
2: There'll be some changes made. I think I was sharp there.
1: Just play one.

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0: Well, I'd really like to find out for myself, don't you know, 'cause, like I said, I've had a sheltered life down here on Music Row.
1: Well, maybe so.
0: Well, what do you think, Mark?
1: I don't know.
0: I really think that I can make the grade.

Yes, not the Jim Will Fix It theme, as some people have unkindly said, but that's Maybe World from Mary Chapin Carpenter's album Time, Sex, Love, subtitled Time is the Great Gift, Sex is the Great Equalizer, Love is the Great Mystery. Also an excellent album, just like the Come On, Come On album from which we heard previous to that, I Take My Chances. There we are, two from Mary Chapin Carpenter, and that means we've got two coming up now from the Dixie Chicks. From their very first album, Wide Open Spaces, it's I'll Take Care of You.

Two tracks from the Dixie Chicks, I'll Take Care of You and Long Time Gone, and that's from the Home album. So now we've got time for, yes, I think one more two in a row on today's special programme of Red Hill Country from Radio Red Hill, and let's have two now from Faith Hill. She's been voted, of course, on I think more than one occasion, yes, Female Singer of the Year at the CMA Awards, Country Music Association Awards, and here she is with There You'll Be.

Yes, there you are. Our last two in a row on this special Red Hill Country from Radio Red Hill, Faith Hill, and There You'll Be and Breathe. Time then to play out with our usual theme. Hey! Yes, Colleen Carter and First Kiss. Brings this edition of Red Hill Country to a conclusion. Program will return next Friday evening at 7. For me, Nigel Gray, a very good night.

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0: From the Sky News Centre at midnight. MPs have rejected draft proposals to legalise assisted dying in England and Wales. It's suggested allowing adults with fewer than 6 months to live the right to apply. The bill was voted down by a majority of 16. Labour MP Ashley Dalton, who has terminal cancer, explained beforehand why she'd be voting against it.
1: What I might want, or what any other individual might want, should that take precedent over creating an environment that puts very vulnerable people at risk? And I just can't see that that's right.
0: Supporters insist it did have strong safeguards and would have given terminally ill adults a choice. The head of MI5 has called for national security to be treated as a shared challenge on the 25th anniversary of the 9/11 terror attacks. Events are being held across America, including in New York, where two hijacked planes hit the World Trade Center. Another crashed into the Pentagon. US President Donald Trump addressed a memorial service there.
2: With the events of that morning, 2,977 beautiful souls were ripped from our world. Today we renew the sacred oath that we first swore in their names. We will never, ever forget.
0: A 42-year-old man has become the first person to be arrested after anti-migration protests in Portsmouth last weekend. Hampshire police say he's been detained on suspicion of violent disorder and assaulting a police constable and remains in custody. At least 44 people have been injured after a train derailed in northern France earlier. French officials say 180 people were on board when carriages left the tracks near the town of Clion in Normandy. And West Ham have thrashed Wrexham 6-0 to go top of the championship. Captain Jared Bowen opened the scoring at the London Stadium to help continue his side's positive start to life back down in the second tier of English football. And that's the latest.
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well, well, I want candy. Just to confuse you, not a Culture Club song, but a song from a band Boy George occasionally sang with in the early 1980s. Boy George was born George Alan O'Dowd, June 14, 1961. He grew up in South London with his Irish Catholic parents and five siblings, four brothers and one sister. He is a singer, songwriter, DJ and fashion designer. From the experience with the band Bow Wow Wow, Boy George decided to start his own band and enlisted bassist Mikey Craig, drummer John Moss and guitarist Roy Hay. Realising they had an Irish gay man as the lead singer, a black Briton on bass, a blonde Englishman on guitar and keyboards and a Jewish drummer, they eventually decided to name the group Culture Club. After producing some demos for EMI Records, who weren't that impressed, they signed with Virgin Records. The band's first two singles failed to make the charts, but it was their third one where they made their breakthrough. The reggae-influenced Do You Really Want to Hurt Me?

Culture Club, do you really want to hurt me? The band's first number one hit, not just in the UK, but in 23 other countries. The band's second album, Colour by Numbers, was released in 1983. The first single, Church of the Poison Mind, reached the UK and US top 10. But it was their second single, Karma Chameleon, that gave the band their biggest hit, peaking at number one in the UK and ultimately topped the charts in 30 other countries. In an interview, Boy George explained that the song is about the terrible fear of alienation that people have, the fear of standing up for one thing. It's about trying to suck up to everybody. Basically, if you aren't true, if you don't act like you feel, then you get karma justice. That's nature's way of paying you back. Boy George wrote the song while he was on vacation in Egypt, and other members of Culture Club were initially hesitant to record it as they felt it sounded like a country and western song. But it became one of their biggest and best-known hits.

Culture Club, Karma Chameleon. The album Colour by Numbers would spawn more hits, including Miss Me Blind, It's a Miracle and Victims. But a word about Helen Terry, a British singer known for her backing vocal work with Culture Club. Her soulful vocals became a key element of the Culture Club sound on both the group's debut album and its follow-up, Colour by Numbers. She is featured in several of the band's videos and often appeared on television with them. Her solo career began in 1984 with the single Love Lies Lost, which she wrote in collaboration with Culture Club members Boy George and Roy Hay.

Helen Terry, Love Lies Lost. It was a minor hit here in the UK. It entered the UK singles charts in May 1984, peaking at number 34. Later on, Helen Terry pursued a career in film and television production, most prominently behind the scenes as a producer and executive producer for the TV broadcast of the Brit Awards. But back to that classic album from Culture Club, Colour by Numbers. After the success of that album, Boy George's zest for the band greatly diminished. In 1986, the band broke up and George pursued a solo career, having several European hits and a couple of US top 40 hits. In 1987, Boy George released his solo album, Sold. The album had a few moderately successful singles, including a UK number one, his first UK solo single, a cover of Everything I Own.

By George, Everything I Own. From March 1990 to April 1991, Boy George presented a weekly chat and music show on the Power Station satellite channel called Blue Radio. In 1992, George had a US and UK hit with the song The Crying Game from the soundtrack for the film of the same name. The film became a surprise hit. In 1998, Boy George and John Moss put their differences aside and Culture Club reunited to do a reunion tour. They had a UK top 5 hit with I Just Wanna Be Loved

Culture Club, I Just Wanna Be Loved. The band reunited again for a 20th anniversary concert in 2002 at London's Royal Albert Hall, after which Culture Club became inactive again, largely due to Boy George's successful DJ career. Boy George remained a figure in the public eye, starring in the London musical Taboo, based on the new romantic scene of the early 1980s. But back to the Colour by Numbers album, Culture Club's biggest success, and the song Victims, taken from that album. Boy George re-recorded the song himself as a solo artist, as a folk arrangement with piano and an orchestra in 2002. But this is the original version. I'm Tess Lucy, and this has been my Star Stories featuring Boy George and Culture Club. This is Radio Red Hill.

0: Good evening. Welcome to your request show. It's Friday evening here at East Surrey Hospital. I'm Nigel Plummer, and with me tonight...
1: Nick Hutchings, hello.
0: How are you doing tonight, Nick?
1: I'm all right, thanks. Yeah, not bad, not bad.
0: Busy day?
1: Yeah, kinda. Yeah, but outside of this or here.
0: Both. I think we've both been busy going around the wards tonight, haven't we?
1: You've been lining to get in Nutfield. I've never been to Woodland before. Woodland,
0: Cockthorn,
1: and it was very good. There was no trees. I was disappointed in the lack of trees, but lots of nice patients instead who made up.
0: That's the main thing.
1: Yeah.
0: Well, we've got a busy show for you tonight. I picked up a number of requests from Lye and Newdigate wards. So we're going to be starting with Amanda, who I met on Lye. She wants some Van Morrison.
1: I've got some chart music from the 1970s for Margaret. Wait and see what that is.
0: Anthony in Newdigate, you want some Crystal Gale.
1: Hello, Graham. You're on Lye wards.
0: Guy in Newdigate, some AC/DC.
1: Sue on Lye, I've actually asked my daughter for inspiration for your request.
0: Okay, leave it hanging there, right?
1: Yeah.
0: Okay, then we've got Jean in Newdigate. You wanted some jazz music.
1: Dolly Parton's coming up for Janet on Newdigate Wood.
0: Pink Floyd is the choice of Philip in Cheldon.
1: We've got Ted Heath, not the Prime Minister, coming up for Judith on Newdigate Wood.
0: Harry Styles, we're getting in with the times here.
1: Ooh. Dorothy, you're on the Newdigate Wood. We're going to the musicals for you.
0: Is that James Bay? Is that right?
1: Yes, James
0: Bay for Phil in Surrey.
1: Tony's on the Lye Wood. Got Johnny Cash for you, Tony.
0: Over to Cheldon again for Shirley, and she wants some Frank Sinatra.
1: Well, I've got a classical piano piece for Joyce, or Joy, on the Newdigate Ward. Hello.
0: And we're going to carry on with the classical theme with a horn concerto for Dorothy.
1: Oh, then we're going to Detroit, a bit of Motown for Carol, who's on Brooke.
0: And then we'll see how we're getting on, but we've got some Portuguese music for Joaquin, who I met in Lye Ward.
1: Lisbon very carefully. Janet on the Lye Ward, we've got ABBA for you.
0: Goodness me.
1: Sorry.
0: The jokes. That was my last one, Nick. Is that all yours?
1: Yeah, it's all mine too. Lovely.

Well, moving on from the dad jokes, we'll start with some music. We're going to start for Amanda, who I met over in Lye Ward. A nice little chat there, and you're a fan of Van Morrison. So starting with you, Amanda, here's Moondance.

0: Well, that was pleasant music, wasn't it? That was Van Morrison, and that was a choice of Amanda and Lai. And Amanda, we're going to play some more Van Morrison tomorrow night, so stay tuned and hope you enjoyed it.
1: I was behind a Van Morrison the other day. Oh, no, it was a Morrison's van. I beg your pardon. Margaret, hello.
0: I said no more dad jokes.
1: Sorry, it's Friday. Margaret on the Newdigate Ward, hello to you. You wanted, when Nigel saw you earlier, you said any chart music from the 70s. So we've gone back to 1977. So it's the same age as me. And this is Billy Ocean, Red Light Spells Danger.

0: That's a cracker, isn't it? Billy Ocean, Red Light Spells Danger, from the 70s for Margaret on the Newdigate Board. Thank you, Margaret.
1: Anthony, I met you in Newdigate and you wanted some Crystal Gale. I wasn't sure if we had that. We do. So you left the choice up to us. And this one is Thinking in Your Sleep.

0: Crystal.
1: That was Crystal Gale. I think I said thinking in your sleep. She probably was thinking, but she was also talking in her sleep. That was the name of the song. We played that for Anthony, who I met earlier in Newdigate. Oh, and that was dedicated to his lovely wife, Susie, who's been looking after him and taking care.
2: Now we're on to the Lie Award, where Graham is. Good evening, Graham. Now, you wanted a song which was written by the Beach Boys originally, called Lady. If we had it by Richard Ashcroft, you wanted it sung by him. If not by the Beach Boys. Unfortunately, we haven't got either version, so we're a little bit stuck with that. But if you like Richard Ashcroft, I thought, well, there's another replacement. Why don't we play you something by The Verve? Here's Lucky Man.

0: I'm afraid, sorry we didn't have Lady by Richard Ashcroft for you, Graham, nor by the Beach Boys either. So yeah, I'm really sorry about that. I hope you didn't mind Richard Ashcroft there with his rest of the band, The Verve. That was Lucky Man for you. Tomorrow you've asked for Heroes, the David Bowie song, sung by Mindy Jones, if we've got it. Not sure we have. We've certainly got it by David Bowie, so we'll try and play that for you, I think, instead.
1: Okay, guy in Newdigate who I met earlier on, fan of sort of heavy metal and rock music, sort of cool music. Well, guy, you wanted some AC/DC. We're going to play some more AC/DC tomorrow, and we've got a whole load of others you told us about. Judas Priest, Motorhead, Tin Lizzy, Iron Maiden. I get the idea. Good bands. So today it's the choice of AC/DC, and we're going to play. We didn't have a whole lot of Rosie, unfortunately, but we're going to play you Back in Black.

0: That was Back in Black, AC/DC. We played that for Guy in Newdigate, and we'll play some more AC/DC tomorrow night for you, Guy.
1: Actually, someone I met tonight, and if you met me tonight, all your requests are probably going to be from tomorrow. Also asked for AC/DC as well, and I think he's asked for Thunderstruck, which we've got, so we can play that tomorrow. But yes, now, anyway, Sue, you're on the live board. Your request is coming up now, and you wanted something by Sienna Spyro. Now, when I saw the name, I thought, yes, I was away recently when my daughter was putting her music on in the car, and I said, who's this then? She said, oh, that's Sienna Spyro. I said, all right, what's she like? And Sue, you say she's a bit like Amy Winehouse, so it's that sort of music. And I asked my daughter, I actually messaged her while I was here, I said, which one of these should we play? And she said, the best known one is this. So here we go, Sue, for you, on the live board, this is Die on This Hill.

0: She's got a fab voice, isn't
1: really,
0: she?
1: Really, really good, yeah.
0: Wow, that's Sienna Spiro. Thank you, Sue, on the line. Well, that's a song called Die on This Hill, and that was for you tonight. Tomorrow, you got The Boss, Bruce Springsteen. Excellent stuff.
1: Jean, I met you in Newdigate Ward earlier on. You wanted some jazz music. We're going to play you some classicals tomorrow. And you wanted something to cheer people up as well. So we had a look to see what jazz music would cheer people up. And we found this one. This is Count Basie, and it's called Kid from Red Bank.